0: Yeah, it was one of those things as a kid that we always watched and loved, and we wanted to see it going again. So we have a dedicated spot for it now, sponsored by a couple of the local businesses, and we will be trying to put on the best show we can. Anybody who wants to enter can, as long as they're okay with sacrificing a set of tires.
1: The Burnell competition begins at 3:30 at Manitou Main Line with a $2,500 tire voucher up for grabs for the winner. Organizers say the weather cooperated when it mattered most for Humboldt's 2026 Summer Sizzler and Canada Day celebrations. Nearly 5,000 people were estimated to have attended the events at the fairgrounds and Civic Park. Event service manager Amelia Hillier says organizers were prepared for challenging conditions with rain in the forecast.
2: Thankfully, the weather cooperated when it mattered most. Sunny skies for the kickoff concert on Thursday at Civic Park and dry for most of the day on Friday. The rain held off for the pancake breakfast and the parade, and on Canada Day, we only saw a brief drizzle before the skies cleared again. We were even able to finish the celebrations with an incredible fireworks show.
1: Organizers say planning is already underway to make the 2027 Summer Sizzler even better. St. Peter's College is inviting the public to an afternoon of tea, music, and fellowship later this month. The college library is hosting a community tea on Wednesday, July 22nd, beginning at 2 o'clock in the student lounge beside the library. Librarian Brother Benedict Van Gingle says everyone is welcome. The event will include a special musical guest.
3: It'll be taking place in the student lounge right next to the library Wednesday, July 22nd at 2 p.m. And the performance, it will be Rene de Moissac playing the grand piano, and everyone is welcome.
1: Organizers ask guests to RSVP in advance to help with planning. Details in the story at Discover Humboldt. A body of work called The Burden of the Street is on display at the Humboldt District Art Gallery until August 23rd. The paintings are currently being toured around Saskatchewan, represented by the Organization of Saskatchewan Arts Council. Moadisha Mavahed, an Iranian-born Canadian artist, created this body of work in 2021 and 2022, bringing in the use of walls as a visual storytelling element. She shares why walls are important.
4: It's not only in Iran, I think in all different countries, different societies, people use walls as a way to express themselves. 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I live in Vancouver now, and my studio is in Hastings, where lots of like homeless people gather around. And I see how walls are used and how public spaces in general are used by the people who want to have a voice.
1: Visit the show at the gallery until August 23rd. 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
1: France is the first team to advance to the semifinals at the FIFA World Cup thanks to a 2-0 victory over Morocco today. On Friday, Spain will meet Belgium in the second quarterfinal matchup. Then on Saturday, the quarterfinals wrap up with Norway against England and Argentina against Switzerland. It was a split last night for the East Central H&U AAA Red Sox at home against the Saskatoon Diamondbacks. The conclusion of a previously suspended matchup saw a battle on the mound between Pryor Dick for the Red Sox and the Diamondbacks' Mitchell Rockman as the Diamondbacks prevailed 3-1. In the second game, the offense spurred the Red Sox to a coveted win against their toughest opponent of the season with a 19-9 finish. Everett Soler led the way for the Red Sox, driving in 6 runs on 3 hits. The Red Sox will head south of the border to Minot this weekend for their major tournament of the season before they return to wrap up the regular season schedule. It was a rare back-to-back loss for the Saskatoon Berries last night as they dropped their second straight to the Okotoks Dogs 10-5. Okotoks jumped out to an 8-1 advantage after 4 innings and didn't look back. Saskatoon's record is now 21-11 on the season. They're now tied with Moose Jaw for top spot in the Eastern Division of the WCBL. The Berries are off today. They head to Swift Current tomorrow. The Anaheim Ducks have announced they will be matching the Philadelphia Flyers' offer sheet for center Leo Carlson. The Swede center will now become the highest paid player in the NHL, making $18 million per season over the next 5 years. Week 6 of the CFL will kick off tonight with the Edmonton Elks hosting the Ottawa Redblacks. Both teams are coming off losses last week. For Edmonton, it was their first of the season against BC, while Ottawa suffered a heartbreaker against the Rough Riders, and they're still searching for the first win in 2026.
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1: Tonight, partly cloudy, clearing off in the evening with some smoke in the air, a low of 13. Tomorrow, sunny, increasing cloudiness in the afternoon, a southeast wind at 30, gusting up to 50 kilometers per hour in the afternoon, a high of 29. Saturday, a mix of sun and cloud, a 30% chance of showers, a high of 33. Sunday, sunny, a high of

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7: 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Tonight, partly cloudy, clearing off in the evening with some smoke in the air. A low of 13. Tomorrow, sunny, increasing cloudiness in the afternoon. A southeast wind at 30, gusting up to 50 kilometers per hour in the afternoon. A high of 29. Saturday, a mix of sun and cloud, a 30% chance of showers, a high of 33. Sunday, sunny, a high of 36. Monday's sunny with a high of 30.
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1: 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We just need to make more space for those who have, that narrative has not been there.
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5: 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Tonight, partly cloudy, clearing off in the evening with some smoke in the air. A low of 13. Tomorrow, sunny, increasing cloudiness in the afternoon. A southeast wind at 30, gusting up to 50 kilometers per hour in the afternoon. A high of 29. Saturday, a mix of sun and cloud, a 30% chance of showers, a high of 33. Sunday, sunny, a high of 36. Monday, sunny with a high of 30.
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0: tomorrow. Sunny, increasing cloudiness in the afternoon. A southeast wind at 30, gusting up to 50 kilometers per hour in the afternoon. A high of 29. Saturday, a mix of sun and cloud, a 30% chance of showers, a high of 33. Sunday, sunny, a high of 36. Monday, sunny with a high of 30. Get the latest forecast at your fingertips. Download the Discover Humboldt app.
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10: 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Tonight, partly cloudy, clearing off in the evening with some smoke in the air. A low of 13. Tomorrow, sunny, increasing cloudiness in the afternoon. A southeast wind at 30, gusting up to 50 kilometers per hour in the afternoon. A high of 29. Saturday, a mix of sun and cloud, a 30% chance of showers, a high of 33. Sunday, sunny, a high of 36. Monday, sunny with a high of 30.
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6: 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Tonight, partly cloudy, clearing off in the evening with some smoke in the air. A low of 13. Tomorrow, sunny, increasing cloudiness in the afternoon. A southeast wind at 30, gusting up to 50 kilometers per hour in the afternoon. A high of 29. Saturday, a mix of sun and cloud, a 30% chance of showers, a high of 33. Sunday, sunny, a high of 36. Monday, sunny with a high of 30.
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2: Get the news you need when you need it by downloading the Discover Humboldt app. I'm Blaine Wiley. Here's what's making local news this hour. The Watchers Fun Run is bringing back one of its biggest crowd favorites this year. The annual event returns Saturday, July 25th, and organizers have announced the Burnout Competition is making its comeback after several years away. Committee Chair J.C. Wage says it's something many people have been hoping to see return.
3: Yeah, it was one of those things as a kid that we always watched and loved, and we wanted to see it going again. So we have a dedicated spot for it now, sponsored by a couple of the local businesses, and we will be trying to put on the best show we can. Anybody who wants to enter can, as long as they're okay with sacrificing a set of tires.
2: The Burnout Competition begins at 3:30 at Manitou Main Line with a $2,500 tire voucher up for grabs for the winner. Organizers say the weather cooperated when it mattered most for Humboldt's 2026 Summer Sizzler and Canada Day celebrations. Nearly 5,000 people were estimated to have attended the events at the fairgrounds and Civic Park. Event Service Manager Amelia Hillier says organizers were prepared for challenging conditions with rain in the forecast.
4: Thankfully, the weather cooperated when it mattered most. Sunny skies for the kickoff.

0: And Brother Benedict Van Gingel says everyone is welcome. The event will include a special musical guest.
1: It'll be taking place in the student lounge right next to the library Wednesday, July 22nd at 2 p.m. And the performance, it will be Rene de Moissac playing the grand piano, and everyone is welcome.
0: Organizers ask guests to RSVP in advance to help with planning. Details in the story at Discover Humboldt. A body of work called The Burden of the Street is on display at the Humboldt District Art Gallery until August 23rd. The paintings are currently being toured around Saskatchewan, represented by the Organization of Saskatchewan Arts Council. Moadisha Mavahed, an Iranian-born Canadian artist, created this body of work in 2021 and 2022, bringing in the use of walls as a visual storytelling element. She shares why walls are important.
2: It's not only in Iran, I think in all different countries, different societies, people use walls as a way to express themselves. Artists, they use it. I live in Vancouver now, and my studio is in Hastings, where lots of like homeless people gather around. And I see how walls are used and how public spaces in general are used by the people who want to have a voice.
0: Visit the show at the gallery until August 23rd. 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
4: Tonight, partly cloudy, clearing off in the evening with some smoke in the air. A low of 13. Tomorrow, sunny, increasing cloudiness in the afternoon. A southeast wind at 30, gusting up to 50 kilometers per hour in the afternoon. A high of 29. Saturday, a mix of sun and cloud, a 30% chance of showers, a high of 33. Sunday, sunny, a high of 36. Monday, sunny with a high of 30. Get the latest forecast at your fingertips. Download the Discover Humboldt app.
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9: 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Tonight, partly cloudy, clearing off in the evening with some smoke in the air, a low of 13. Tomorrow, sunny, increasing cloudiness in the afternoon, a southeast wind at 30, gusting up to 50 kilometers per hour in the afternoon, a high of 29. Saturday, a mix of sun and cloud, a 30% chance of showers, a high of 33. Sunday, sunny, a high of 36. Monday, sunny with a high of 30.
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5: 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Tonight, partly cloudy, clearing off in the evening with some smoke in the air. A low of 13. Tomorrow, sunny, increasing cloudiness in the afternoon. A southeast wind at 30, gusting up to 50 kilometers per hour in the afternoon. A high of 29. Saturday, a mix of sun and cloud, a 30% chance of showers, a high of 33. Sunday, sunny, a high of 36. Monday's sunny with a high of 30.
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3: Get the news you need when you need it by downloading the Discover Humboldt app. I'm Blaine Wyland. Here's what's making local news this hour. Organizers are calling the 2026 Summer Sizzler and Canada Day celebrations in Humboldt a success, crediting the many volunteers, sponsors, and community groups who help bring the weekend together. Events Service Manager Amelia Hillier says the support from residents helped make the festivities possible.
4: We also couldn't do it without our incredible volunteers, community organizations, sponsors, entertainers, and city staff. It truly takes an entire community working together to make a weekend like this happen. And we're incredibly grateful to everyone who played a part.
3: Hillier adds organizers have received positive feedback from the community and are already looking ahead to next year's celebrations. Organizers say this year's Watchers Fun Run is about much more than classic cars. The July 25th event will feature live music, show dogs, face painting, inflatables, a trade show, and plenty of family activities, while welcoming everything from vintage vehicles to imports, motorcycles, and modern performance cars. Committee Chair J.C. Wage says everyone's encouraged to take part.
5: Been a huge mission of ours to kind of get some of the, more nicher car communities involved too. A lot of the guys in some of the import vehicles who never really felt like they belonged at a classic car show, we would love to have them. If you have anything unique, special interest, or even just something you and your local group thinks is cool, bring it down. We'd love to have you.
3: Vehicle pre-registration is available online, although organizers say same-day entries are also welcome. The Burden of the Street is a collection of paintings and a collage by Iranian-born Canadian artist Mohadisha Movahed that's on display at the Humboldt District Art Gallery. Movahed tells us that her work is about resistance to oppressive power and how people find creative ways to have a voice, as they did during the 2022 Women Life Freedom Movement in Iran.
6: They started covering the surveillance cameras in the metro subways with the sanitary pad. And I found this super creative and super thoughtful because they use an element that is about their feminine body and use it against a system that tries to erase women's bodies from the society.
3: You can visit the show on the second floor of the gallery until August 23rd. You can read the full story at Discover Humboldt. Kenora RCMP continue to investigate an armed robbery that left a pickup truck stolen from a rural property in the arm of Sliding Hills. The stolen vehicle is a gray 2015 Dodge Ram 1500 with Saskatchewan license plate number 247NQF. Police say the suspect remains at large after fleeing towards Campsack on Tuesday night. Anyone who have witnessed suspicious activity in the area's information about the suspect or truck is asked to contact the RCMP or Saskatchewan Crime Stoppers. News on the go, download the Discover Humboldt app.
2: Discover Humboldt weather.
3: Tonight, partly cloudy, clearing off in the evening with some smoke in the air. A low of 13. Tomorrow, sunny, increasing cloudiness in the afternoon. A southeast wind at 30, gusting up to 50 kilometers per hour in the afternoon. A high of 29. Saturday, a mix of sun and cloud, a 30% chance of showers, a high of 33. Sunday, sunny, a high of 36. Monday, sunny with a high of 30. Get the latest forecast at your fingertips. 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
1: 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We expanded the exhibits. We moved to the second floor. We expanded to the third floor. And it really kept evolving as these community stories kept coming forward.
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4: 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Tonight, partly cloudy, clearing off in the evening with some smoke in the air, a low of 13. Tomorrow, sunny, increasing cloudiness in the afternoon, a southeast wind at 30, gusting up to 50 kilometers per hour in the afternoon, a high of 29. Saturday, a mix of sun and cloud, a 30% chance of showers, a high of 33. Sunday, sunny, a high of 36. Monday, sunny with a high of 30.
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3: 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Tonight, partly cloudy, clearing off in the evening with some smoke in the air. A low of 13. Tomorrow, sunny, increasing cloudiness in the afternoon. A southeast wind at 30, gusting up to 50 kilometers per hour in the afternoon. A high of 29. Saturday, a mix of sun and cloud, a 30% chance of showers, a high of 33. Sunday, sunny, a high of 36. Monday, sunny with a high of 30.
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5: 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Tonight, partly cloudy, clearing off in the evening with some smoke in the air. A low of 13. Tomorrow, sunny, increasing cloudiness in the afternoon. A southeast wind at 30, gusting up to 50 kilometers per hour in the afternoon. A high of 29. Saturday, a mix of sun and cloud, a 30% chance of showers, a high of 33. Sunday, sunny, a high of 36. Monday, sunny with a high of 30.
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3: 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Tonight, partly cloudy, clearing off in the evening with some smoke in the air. A low of 13. Tomorrow, sunny, increasing cloudiness in the afternoon. A southeast wind at 30, gusting up to 50 kilometers per hour in the afternoon. A high of 29. Saturday, a mix of sun and cloud, a 30% chance of showers, a high of 33. Sunday, sunny, a high of 36. Monday's sunny with a high of 30.
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5: 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Tonight, partly cloudy, clearing off in the evening with some smoke in the air, a low of 13. Tomorrow, sunny, increasing cloudiness in the afternoon, a southeast wind at 30, gusting up to 50 kilometers per hour in the afternoon, a high of 29. Saturday, a mix of sun and cloud, a 30% chance of showers, a high of 33. Sunday, sunny, a high of 36. Monday, sunny with a high of 30.
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0: 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I'm Justin Bieber.
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6: 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Tonight, partly cloudy, clearing off in the evening with some smoke in the air. A low of 13. Tomorrow, sunny, increasing cloudiness in the afternoon. A southeast wind at 30, gusting up to 50 kilometers per hour in the afternoon. A high of 29. Saturday, a mix of sun and cloud, a 30% chance of showers, a high of 33. Sunday, sunny, a high of 36. Monday, sunny with a high of 30.
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4: Overnight, a clear sky with fog patches and a low of 13. Today's sunny with increasing cloudiness in the afternoon. Southeast wind at 30, gusting up to 50 kilometers per hour in the afternoon, a high of 29. Saturday, a mix of sun and cloud, a 30% chance of showers, a high of 33. Sunday's sunny, high of 36. Monday, sunny with a high of 30.
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4: Overnight, a clear sky with fog patches and a low of 13. Today's sunny with increasing cloudiness in the afternoon. Southeast wind at 30, gusting up to 50 kilometers per hour in the afternoon, a high of 29. Saturday, a mix of sun and cloud, a 30% chance of showers, a high of 33. Sunday, sunny, high of 36. Monday, sunny with a high of 30.
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4: Overnight, a clear sky with fog patches and a low of 13. Today's sunny with increasing cloudiness in the afternoon. Southeast wind at 30, gusts up to 50 kilometers per hour in the afternoon, a high of 29. Saturday, a mix of sun and cloud, a 30% chance of showers, a high of 33. Sunday's sunny, high of 36. Monday, sunny with a high of 30.
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2: Overnight, a clear sky with fog patches and a low of 13. Today's sunny with increasing cloudiness in the afternoon. Southeast wind at 30, gusting up to 50 kilometers per hour in the afternoon, a high of 29. Saturday, a mix of sun and cloud, a 30% chance of showers, a high of 33. Sunday, sunny, high of 36. Monday, sunny with a high of 30.
0: Highway 368, Highway 16.
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3: Overnight, a clear sky with fog patches and a low of 13. Today's sunny with increasing cloudiness in the afternoon. Southeast wind at 30, gusts up to 50 kilometers per hour in the afternoon, a high of 29. Saturday, a mix of sun and cloud, a 30% chance of showers, a high of 33. Sunday's sunny, high of 36. Monday, sunny with a high of 30.
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4: Overnight, a clear sky with fog patches and a low of 13. Today's sunny with increasing cloudiness in the afternoon. Southeast wind at 30, gusts up to 50 kilometers per hour in the afternoon, a high of 29. Saturday, a mix of sun and cloud, a 30% chance of showers, a high of 33. Sunday's sunny, high of 36. Monday, sunny with a high of 30.
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1: 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We just need to make more space for those who have, that narrative has not been there.
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8: Today's sunny with increasing cloudiness in the afternoon. A southeast wind at 30, gusting up to 50 kilometers per hour, a high of 29. Tonight, mainly cloudy, 60% chance of showers and risk of a thunderstorm, low 17. Saturday, mix of sun and cloud, 30% chance of showers, a high of 33. Sunday, sunny with a high of 36. Monday, sunny with a high of 30.
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5: Today's sunny with increasing cloudiness in the afternoon. A southeast wind at 30, gusting up to 50 kilometers per hour, a high of 29. Tonight, mainly cloudy, 60% chance of showers and risk of a thunderstorm, low 17. Saturday, mix of sun and cloud, 30% chance of showers, a high of 33. Sunday, sunny with a high of 36. Monday, sunny with a high of 30.
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0: on the street, on the beat, keeping our community safe. Humboldt Community Safety Officers. 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
1: We both have eyes and ears in different locations, and now we can cross-reference what's going on in this town to what's going on in this town and try and keep our communities safe. 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
4: Today's sunny with increasing cloudiness in the afternoon. A southeast wind at 30, gusting up to 50 kilometers per hour, a high of 29. Tonight, mainly cloudy, 60% chance of showers and risk of a thunderstorm, low 17. Saturday, mix of sun and cloud, 30% chance of showers, a high of 33. Sunday, sunny with a high of 36. Monday, sunny with a high of 30.
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6: Today's sunny with increasing cloudiness in the afternoon. A southeast wind at 30, gusting up to 50 kilometers per hour, a high of 29. Tonight, mainly cloudy, 60% chance of showers and risk of a thunderstorm, low 17. Saturday, mix of sun and cloud, 30% chance of showers, a high of 33. Sunday, sunny with a high of 36. Monday, sunny with a high of 30.
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0: people.
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2: Today's sunny with increasing cloudiness in the afternoon. A southeast wind at 30, gusting up to 50 kilometers per hour, a high of 29. Tonight, mainly cloudy, 60% chance of showers and risk of a thunderstorm, low 17. Saturday, mix of sun and cloud, 30% chance of showers, a high of 33. Sunday, sunny with a high of 36. Monday, sunny with a high of 30.
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4: Today's sunny with increasing cloudiness in the afternoon. A southeast wind at 30, gusting up to 50 kilometers per hour, a high of 29. Tonight, mainly cloudy, 60% chance of showers and risk of a thunderstorm, low 17. Saturday, mix of sun and cloud, 30% chance of showers, a high of 33. Sunday, sunny with a high of 36. Monday, sunny with a high of 30.
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1: I became the curator in 1989, and we really continued to develop. So at that time, we thought it was a really large building, and we had a small collection of about 5,000 objects. We expanded the exhibits. We moved to the second floor. We expanded to the third floor. And it really kept evolving as these community stories kept coming forward.
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2: Get the news you need when you need it by downloading the Discover Humboldt app. I'm Blaine Weiland. Here's what's making local news this hour. The Humboldt District Health Foundation has announced a new endowment that will provide ongoing funding for medical education and training across the region. It was made possible through a $730,000 legacy gift from the Lanigan and District Ambulance Association. Rod Grieve of the Lanigan District Ambulance Association felt that this donation would benefit not only Lanigan Humboldt, but the entire region.
3: There was nobody in Lanigan that we thought could do that. And Humboldt Hospital actually functions as a collection point for all the Lanigan and community areas. It still benefits everybody that's in our community, benefits everybody within 40, 50 miles of Humboldt because we're coming in there.
2: The foundation said the principle of the endowment will remain intact, creating a permanent source of funding for education and training across the Humboldt District. Moisture has been the main story of the early part of summer, but this weekend the focus will shift to the heat, with the temperatures expected to climb above 30 degrees. Environment and Climate Change Canada meteorologist Terry Lang says the humidity will also be noticeable this weekend.
4: Of course, we haven't had a whole lot of heat so far this summer, and the extra bit that's coming as well is the humidity. We've had that around us, and there's been so much rain and all that kind of stuff, so that's going to sort of add to how it's feeling out there with those mid-30s, and then with the humidity, we're talking the Humidex values approaching or exceeding the 40-degree mark.
2: A heat warning is issued when temperatures are forecasted to exceed 32 degrees for two consecutive days, with overnight lows staying above 16 degrees, conditions that could develop this weekend. The flooding situation has eased somewhat in east-central Saskatchewan, but there's still considerable wildfire activity, especially in the far north. The Saskatchewan Public Safety Agency says there are 72 active wildfires, with 9 not contained. 15 fires have started or been reported in the last 15 days. Even though firefighting crews are busy, there are fewer fires than 1 year ago, according to the SPSA's Brian Chartrand.
5: When these fires do get up and go, we are experiencing the same heat intensities and intensity in class. Recently, though, we did receive precip, and that did give us some reprieve. So definitely we're better than this time last year.
2: Further south, water remains on some travel lanes on provincial highways between Hudson Bay and south of Yorkton. A temporary bridge has been deployed on a portion of Highway 49 west of Pelly, as well as another one on Highway 8 north of Campsack. The Reed Thompson Public Library is putting on a ton of events this summer as part of their reading program. Here's Carissa Lucan with the library with the details.
6: Every summer we do the TD Summer Reading Club. So when kids register, they will get a logbook and a little baggie with some other little goodies in it. And they can write down all the books that they read throughout the summer in the logbook. And then whenever they bring it back in, they will get a little ticket to enter for our four prize baskets. There's lots to do and it's free to register. And whenever you come to one of these events in the summer, you'll get an extra ticket for our four prizes.
2: You can go to the library to register and enjoy the summer events. 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
2: Week 6 in the CFL began last night with the Edmonton Elks rebounding from their first loss of the season with a 40-17 victory over the Ottawa Redblacks. Edmonton scored 24 points in the final quarter on their way to victory. Elks running back Justin Rankin continues to show why he's a top player in the CFL so far in 2026 with 107 yards on the ground, along with 43 receiving yards and 3 touchdowns. Edmonton's 4-1 and moves 2 points ahead of the Rough Riders for top spot in the West, while Ottawa remains winless at 0-5. The Rough Riders will host the Hamilton Tiger Cats on Sunday, and it appears they'll get running back A.J. Ouellette back in the lineup as he practiced yesterday. The Green and White may also get defensive back Roland Milligan Jr. back. He was limited in practice yesterday. The top defensive player in the CFL in 2024 has been out with a shoulder injury since week one and has led to a revolving door at the boundary halfback position. Nelson Lacombo, the latest player at the start of the position, did not practice yesterday. Tonight in the CFL, it's Winnipeg and Toronto. Drew Brown will get the start for the Bombers at quarterback with Zach Claros out of the lineup. The SPBL 15U AA League playoffs go this weekend in North Battleford. The Central Dodgers will meet the SAS 5 Giants tonight at 6:30, while the Watrous Lakers face the Battleford Beavers at 3:30. The Toronto Blue Jays are back in action today as they will meet the San Diego Padres. Jays are coming off a series where they took 2 out of 3 from the San Francisco Giants. Shane Bieber's on the mound for Toronto, so he continues to search for his first win of the season. France is the first team to advance to the semifinals of the FIFA World Cup thanks to a 2-0 victory over Morocco yesterday. Later today, it'll be Spain squaring off with Belgium in the second quarterfinal matchup, with the remaining 2 quarterfinal games going on Saturday.
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2: Today, mainly sunny, becoming cloudy this afternoon. A southeast wind at 30, gusting up to 50 kilometers per hour, and a high of 29. Tonight, mainly cloudy, a 60% chance of showers and a risk of a thunderstorm, a low of 17. Tomorrow, mainly sunny with a humid X, it'll make it feel like 40. Sunday, sunny with a high of 32. Monday, sunny with a high of 27. Tuesday, sunny with a high of 25. Currently in the Humboldt area, it's 13 degrees. Get the latest forecast at your fingertips. Download the Discover Humboldt app.
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0: weekend and some to mark on the calendar for next week. 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
6: Today, mainly sunny, becoming cloudy this afternoon. A southeast wind at 30, gusting up to 50 kilometers per hour. And a high of 29. Tonight, mainly cloudy, a 60% chance of showers and a risk of a thunderstorm, a low of 17. Tomorrow, mainly sunny with a humid X. It'll make it feel like 40. Sunday, sunny with a high of 32. Monday, sunny with a high of 27. Tuesday, sunny with a high of 25.
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0: Shut Up and Dance. That's Walk the Moon. I'm Sarah Miller. Thanks for joining me today. I hope you're having a great one. You know, as we're looking forward to the rest of summer, I'm curious what you're getting up to. Are you taking a camping trip? Maybe you're going on a mini vacation, spending time with family and friends. Well, we love to hear about what you're up to and we want to see it. You can send us some photos for our Summer Snaps contest. You could be winning yourself some great prizes, including a mini hoop Showtime shooting gallery, a gift card for Cottage Boutique, Dairy Queen, some golf balls, some swim passes, maybe some outdoor lighting. We have so many prizes to give away for Summer Snaps, and all you have to do is send us your summer photos. 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You could be one of our lucky winners.
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1: Get the news you need when you need it by downloading the Discover Humboldt app. I'm Blaine Wiley. Here's what's making local news this hour. After trying to stay dry throughout the summer in Saskatchewan, water will become a welcome sight this weekend. Temperatures are expected to climb above 30 degrees this weekend. Meteorologist Terry Lang says despite the hot temperatures, there isn't much thunderstorm activity expected on the weekend.
2: One of the things that happens during these heat events and what makes it so hot is that the air in the atmosphere is actually descending during these events. And when it descends, it warms the air. But the other thing that's doing is suppressing thunderstorm activity, because a lot of people think, oh, heat plus humidity, boom, we're going to get thunderstorms. And that's not necessarily the case. The upper atmosphere has to be willing to sort of produce these things as well. There's other things that have to be at play.
1: The peak of the current heat wave is expected this weekend, although temperatures should remain above average to begin next week. A new opportunity has been created to support healthcare education, training, and the recruitment and retention of healthcare professionals across the region. The Humboldt District Health Foundation has established a new endowment through a $730,000 legacy gift from the Lanigan and District Ambulance Association. Rod Grieve from the Lanigan and District Ambulance Association said the organization wanted its legacy to help those who want to pursue a career in healthcare.
3: If we have people that want to join these careers, then we really want to assist them with that as much as we possibly can. We don't want not being able to afford books to be something that stops somebody from choosing healthcare or emergency response as a career, so we wanted to be able to support that.
1: Annual investment earnings from the endowment may be used to fund emergency response training, trauma care, education in emergency medicine and medical diagnostics, simulation equipment, professional development opportunities, bursaries, and other workforce development initiatives throughout the Humboldt District. Excess moisture continues to challenge producers across northeastern Saskatchewan. The latest crop report says flood remains the leading cause of crop damage, with some fields showing yellowing crops and drowned out areas following another week of heavy rain. Middle Lake received 76 meters of rain during the reporting period, while Archerwell picked up 71 meters. Topsoil moisture remains well above normal, with nearly half of the cropland rated as having surplus moisture. Producers are also reporting localized damage from hail, cabbage seed pod weevils, flea beetles, wind, and gophers. Even so, pasture conditions remain strong and hay quality is being rated as good to excellent. Changes are coming to Saskatchewan's Assured Income for Disability program this fall. Beginning September 1st, the provincial government will restructure the living income benefit, with about 40% of recipients expected to receive higher monthly benefits. The Ministry of Social Services says roughly 7,200 individuals and families will benefit from the increase, while all current clients will continue to receive at least the same level of support they do now. The changes also combine several existing benefits into the core monthly payment, reducing paperwork and giving recipients more flexibility in how they spend their income. The province says the updates are part of a reviewed launch last year to simplify the program for more than 18,000 Saskatchewan residents. News on the go, download the Discover Humboldt app.
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1: Week 6 of the CFL kicked off last night with the Edmonton Elks hammering the Ottawa Redblacks 40-17. Edmonton improved their record to 4-1 in the season. They're 2 points up on the Roughriders for top spot in the West. Ottawa remains winless at 0-5 as their struggles continue. Running back Justin Rankin had another big night for the Elks. He had 107 yards on the ground and 43 receiving yards along with 3 touchdowns. The Saskatchewan Roughriders are gearing up for another matchup on Sunday as they host the Hamilton Tiger Cats. A familiar face will be on the opposing side of the green and white as Jake Dolgala will start for the Tiger Cats at quarterback, replacing the injured Bo Levi Mitchell. Dolgala started 9 games for the Roughriders back in 2023. The SPBL 15U AA League playoffs go this week at North Battleford. The Central Dodgers meet the SAS 5 Giants tonight at 6:30, while the Watchers Lakers face the Battleford Beavers at 3:30. The Saskatoon Berries are back on the diamond tonight after they had a day off last night. They will head to Swift Current to meet the 57s. With Moose Jaw winning last night, the Berries have now fallen into second spot in the Eastern Division. They're a half game back of the Miller Express for top spot. France is the first team to advance to the semifinals of the FIFA World Cup thanks to a 2-0 victory over Morocco yesterday. Later today, it will be Spain and Belgium in the second quarterfinal matchup. The Anaheim Ducks have announced they'll be matching the Philadelphia Flyers' offer sheet for center Leo Carlson. The Swede center will now become the highest paid player in the NHL, making $18 million per season over the next 5 years. The Toronto Raptors and the LA Clippers announced yesterday that the trade to send Kwame Leonard back to the Raptors has been put on hold, pending the results of an NBA investigation into the Clippers' potential circumvention of the salary cap through a third-party company, Aspiration. The two teams agreed to the trade on June 30th. The Clippers said in a statement the team has cooperated with the league over the past 10 months with the investigation.
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1: Today mainly sunny, becoming cloudy this afternoon. A southeast wind at 30, gusting up to 50 kilometers per hour, and a high 29. Tonight mainly cloudy, a 60% chance of showers and a risk of a thunderstorm, a low of 17. Tomorrow mainly sunny, a high of 32 with the humidex, it'll feel like 40. Sunday sunny with a high of 32. Monday sunny with a high of 27. Tuesday sunny with a high of 25. Currently in the Humboldt area, it's 14 degrees. Get the latest forecast at your fingertips. 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

the Dead Dance. Good morning. It's 107.5 Bolts FM. I'm Sarah Miller. I'm glad you're listening this morning, whether it's online, on our app, or on the radio. We're having a good morning so far. It's 6:39 and we're expecting a high of 29 degrees today. Going to be a warm one, a heat warning in effect, or potentially in effect, as those temperatures will continue to rise throughout the weekend. We're going to talk about some events taking place, including an exhibit you can check out at the gallery. That's after this. It's Jackie Chan. Keep it here on Bolt FM.

0: Jackie Chan, Humboldt's radio station, 107.5 Bolts FM. Thanks for joining me today. It's 6:43, and we're expecting a high of 29 degrees today. With that humidex, it's going to feel more like 33. Jennifer Fitzpatrick joins us as she's talking about an exhibit that you can go and check out on the second floor of the gallery.
1: Mohavas Movahed is an Iranian-born artist whose exhibit, Burden of Street, is now open on the second floor of the gallery. This exhibit is an opportunity to learn more about a nation whose voice has been suppressed over the years, but its resistance and willingness to be free has surprised the world today. The exhibit begins on July 2 and runs until August 22nd.
0: We also have a great story online at discoverhumboldt.com about this exhibit. 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
12: Today, mainly sunny, becoming cloudy this afternoon. A southeast wind at 30, gusting up to 50 kilometers per hour. And a high of 29. Tonight, mainly cloudy, a 60% chance of showers and a risk of a thunderstorm, a low of 17. Tomorrow, mainly sunny with a humidex, it'll make it feel like 40. Sunday, sunny with a high of 32. Monday, sunny with a high of 27. Tuesday, sunny with a high of 20.
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0: Fever Dream. That's Alex Warren. Sarah Miller here with you. Thanks for hanging out with me this morning. It is 6:50. We're looking for a high of 29 degrees today, and with that Humidex, it's going to feel more like 33. If you have things to do, you might want to get them done early this morning outside. That way you don't have to suffer in the heat wave. A big shout out to Alana Henderson, as she was our winner for the tickets to go to the Salt Shaker opening concert tonight, which is featuring music from the Sadies. The Salt Shaker is always a fantastic weekend down at Manitou Beach, running from Friday until Sunday. And of course, the wristbands have been sold out for quite a while, but you can still check out the other events and get yourself tickets from live music, drive-in movies, pancake breakfast. There's lots to do. Check it out online at discoverhumboldt.com, and we'll see you at the Salt Shaker.
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2: Prairie farmers have been dealing with another week of significant rainfall and severe weather, leading to excess moisture and overland flooding in some low-lying areas. Manitoba Agriculture's Sonia Wilson says conditions vary depending on storm activity, but excess moisture remains a key concern.
3: Good portion of the province did receive precipitation again, with the highest being in the Boisevane area at 187 millimeters, and also quite a bit coming down in the northwest and central regions as well.
2: Well, it's a similar story in Saskatchewan. Rebecca Hort, crop extension specialist with Saskatchewan Agriculture, says crops in some areas are showing signs of stress.
4: Producers are seeing some yellowing and drowned out crops in those low spots that are wet.
2: Alberta is seeing similar issues. That report is expected out later today. For Golden West, I'm Glendale Allen Vossler.
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1: 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Here's what's making local news this hour. The Humboldt District Health Foundation has announced a new endowment that will provide ongoing funding for medical education and training across the region. It was made possible through a $730,000 legacy gift from the Lanigan and District Ambulance Association. Rod Grieve of the Lanigan District Ambulance Association felt that this donation would benefit not only Lanigan and Humboldt, but the entire region.
2: There was nobody in Lanigan that we thought could do that. And Humboldt Hospital actually functions as a collection point for all the Lanigan and community areas. It still benefits everybody that's in our community, benefits everybody within 40, 50 miles of Humboldt, because we're coming in there.
1: The foundation said the principle of the endowment will remain intact, creating a permanent source of funding for education and training across the Humboldt District. Moisture has been the main story of the early part of summer, but this weekend the focus will shift to the heat, with the temperatures expected to climb above 30 degrees. Environment and Climate Change Canada meteorologist Terry Lang says the humidity will also be noticeable this weekend.
3: Of course, we haven't had a whole lot of heat so far this summer. And the extra bit that's coming as well is the humidity. We've had that around us and there's been so much rain and all that kind of stuff. So that's going to sort of add to how it's feeling out there with those mid-30s. And then with the humidity, we're talking the Humidex values approaching or exceeding the 40-degree mark.
1: A heat warning is issued when temperatures are forecasted to exceed 32 degrees for two consecutive days, with overnight lows staying above 16 degrees, conditions that could develop this weekend. The flooding situation has eased somewhat in east-central Saskatchewan, but there's still considerable wildfire activity, especially in the far north. The Saskatchewan Public Safety Agency says there are 72 active wildfires, with 9 not contained. 15 fires have started or been reported in the last 15 days. Even though firefighting crews are busy, there are fewer fires than 1 year ago, according to the SPSA's Brian Chartrand.
4: When these fires do get up and go, we are experiencing the same heat intensities and intensity in class. Recently, though, we did receive precip, and that did give us some reprieve. So definitely, we're better than this time last year.
1: Further south, water remains on some travel lanes on provincial highways between Hudson Bay and south of Yorkton. A temporary bridge has been deployed on a portion of Highway 49 west of Pelly, as well as another one on Highway 8 north of Campsack. The Reed Thompson Public Library is putting on a ton of events this summer as part of their reading program. Here's Carissa Lucan with the library with the details.
5: Every summer we do the TD Summer Reading Club. So when kids register, they will get a logbook and a little baggie with some other little goodies in it. And they can write down all the books that they read throughout the summer in the logbook. 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There's lots to do and it's free to register. And whenever you come to one of these events in the summer, you'll get an extra ticket for our 4 prizes.
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1: Week 6 in the CFL began last night with the Edmonton Elks rebounding from their first loss of the season with a 40-17 victory over the Ottawa Redblacks. Edmonton scored 24 points in the final quarter on their way to victory. Elks running back Justin Rankin continues to show why he's the top player in the CFL so far in 2026 with 107 yards on the ground, along with 43 receiving yards and 3 touchdowns. Edmonton's 4-1 and moves 2 points ahead of the Rough Riders for top spot in the West, while Ottawa remains winless at 0-5. The Rough Riders will host the Hamilton Tiger Cats on Sunday, and it appears they'll get running back A.J. Ouellette back in the lineup as he practiced yesterday. The Green and White may also get defensive back Roland Milligan Jr. back. He was limited in practice yesterday. The top defensive player in the CFL in 2024 has been out with a shoulder injury since week 1 and has led to a revolving door at the boundary halfback position. Nelson Lacombo, the latest player to start at the position, did not practice yesterday. Tonight in the CFL, it's Winnipeg and Toronto. Drew Brown will get the start for the Bombers at quarterback with Zach Claros out of the lineup. The SPBL 15U AA League playoffs go this weekend in North Battleford. The Central Dodgers will meet the SAS 5 Giants tonight at 6:30, while the Watrous Lakers face the Battleford Beavers at 3:30. The Toronto Blue Jays are back in action today as they will meet the San Diego Padres. The Jays are coming off a series where they took 2 out of 3 from the San Francisco Giants. Shane Bieber's on the mound for Toronto as he continues to search for his first win of the season. France is the first team to advance to the semifinals of the FIFA World Cup thanks to a 2-0 victory over Morocco yesterday. Later today, it'll be Spain squaring off with Belgium in the second quarterfinal matchup, with the remaining 2 quarterfinal games going on Saturday.
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1: Today, mainly sunny, becoming cloudy this afternoon. A southeast wind at 30, gusting up to 50 kilometers per hour, and a high 29. Tonight, mainly cloudy, a 60% chance of showers and a risk of a thunderstorm, a low of 17. Tomorrow, mainly sunny, a high of 32 with the humidex, so it'll feel like 40. Sunday, sunny with a high of 32. Monday, sunny with a high of 27. Tuesday, sunny with a high of 25. Currently in the Humboldt area, it's 14 degrees. Get the latest forecast at your fingertips. Download the Discover Humboldt app.
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0: Gracie Abrams and Hit the Wall. I'm Sarah Miller. Thanks for joining me today. I hope you're having a great start to your Friday. It's going to be a busy weekend if you're heading on out to Watrous Manitou. There's lots to do. Of course, we've talked about the Salt Shaker, but not only that, there is also the Spirit of Manitou Studio Trail. It's an awesome way that you can go and check out some local artists and artisans who have come together to share their work with all things Saskatchewan. You can drive through the map. It's a self-guided road trip. It's on Saturday and Sunday, and all the details are online at discoverhumboldt.com. 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
3: Today, mainly sunny, becoming cloudy this afternoon. A southeast wind at 30, gusting up to 50 kilometers per hour. And a high of 29. Tonight, mainly cloudy, a 60% chance of showers and a risk of a thunderstorm, a low of 17. Tomorrow, mainly sunny with a humid X. It'll make it feel like 40. Sunday, sunny with a high of 32. Monday, sunny with a high of 27. Tuesday, sunny with a high of 25.
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That's Sia with Unstoppable. 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It's 7:16 and we're looking for a high of 29 degrees today. Are your kids bored yet? I mean, we've only been out of school for, 20 days? Something like that? So far, so good, at least on my end. How's it going for you? I'm going to tell you about some fun and simple things that kids can get.

up to this summer that are pretty inexpensive and entertaining. More after this. It's Adventures of a Lifetime, Coldplay. Keep it right here on Bolt FM.

0: Coldplay with Adventure of a Lifetime. Good morning, Sarah Miller here with you. It's 107.5 Bolt FM. Thanks for starting your Friday morning with me. We're looking for a high of 29 degrees today. Gonna be a warm one out there. So if the kids haven't yet started saying, I'm bored, there's nothing to do, it's time to start thinking of things that you can have in your back pocket to pull out when they do start saying that. So, some top ideas for you. Making tie-dye shirts. This one seems a little messy, but on a nice day outside, it's an easy one to do. Go to a drive-in movie theater. Well, Manitou's not too far away. You could go there and have a fantastic night. Visit a water park. Of course, there's many water parks in and around the area, including one right here in Humboldt. Make some friendship bracelets. I remember making those as a kid, and it was always a fun time, but I wasn't very good at tying off the ends. Have a family game night? 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Maybe just make a fort and play board games all day. Lots of fun things that you could be doing, and of course, letting the kids take the lead on it, making them feel like they had the idea first. It's always fun to hang out during the summer months, and if you're looking for something fun to do, you can always check out the events page at discoverhumboldt.com.
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0: from your street to Main Street. Sarah Miller's got the pulse of the community on the Bolt Breakfast Show. 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
1: 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Here's what's making local news this hour. After trying to stay dry throughout the summer in Saskatchewan, water will become a welcome sight this weekend. Temperatures are expected to climb above 30 degrees this weekend. Meteorologist Terry Lang says despite the hot temperatures, there isn't much thunderstorm activity expected on the weekend.
2: One of the things that happens during these heat events and what makes it so hot is that the air in the atmosphere is actually descending during these events. And when it descends, it warms the air. But the other thing that's doing is suppressing thunderstorm activity, because a lot of people think, oh, heat plus humidity, boom, we're going to get thunderstorms. And that's not necessarily the case. The upper atmosphere has to be willing to sort of produce these things as well. There's other things that have to be at play.
1: The peak of the current heat wave is expected this weekend, although temperatures should remain above average to begin next week. A new opportunity has been created to support healthcare education, training, and the recruitment and retention of healthcare professionals across the region. The Humboldt District Health Foundation has established a new endowment through a $730,000 legacy gift from the Lanigan and District Ambulance Association. Rod Grieve from the Lanigan and District Ambulance Association said the organization wanted its legacy to help those who want to pursue a career in healthcare.
3: If we have people that want to join these careers, then we really want to assist them with that as much as we possibly can. We don't want not being able to afford books to be something that stops somebody from choosing healthcare or emergency response as a career, so we wanted to be able to support that.
1: Annual investment earnings from the endowment may be used to fund emergency response training, trauma care, education in emergency medicine and medical diagnostics, simulation equipment, professional development opportunities, bursaries, and other workforce development initiatives throughout the Humboldt District. Excess moisture continues to challenge producers across northeastern Saskatchewan. The latest crop report says flood remains the leading cause of crop damage, with some fields showing yellowing crops and drowned out areas following another week of heavy rain. Middle Lake received 76 meters of rain during the reporting period, while Archerville picked up 71 meters. Topsoil moisture remains well above normal, with nearly half of the cropland rated as having surplus moisture. Producers are also reporting localized damage from hail, cabbage seed pod weevils, flea beetles, wind, and gophers. Even so, pasture conditions remain strong and hay quality is being rated as good to excellent. Changes are coming to Saskatchewan's Assured Income for Disability program this fall. Beginning September 1st, the provincial government will restructure the living income benefit, with about 40% of recipients expected to receive higher monthly benefits. The Ministry of Social Services says roughly 7,200 individuals and families will benefit from the increase, while all current clients will continue to receive at least the same level of support they do now. The changes also combine several existing benefits into the core monthly payment, reducing paperwork and giving recipients more flexibility in how they spend their income. The province says the updates are part of a reviewed launch last year to simplify the program for more than 18,000 Saskatchewan residents. News on the go, download the Discover Humboldt app.
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1: Week 6 of the CFL kicked off last night with the Edmonton Elks hammering the Ottawa Redblacks 40-17. Edmonton improved their record to 4-1 in the season. They're 2 points up on the Rough Riders for top spot in the West. Ottawa remains winless at 0-5 as their struggles continue. Running back Justin Rankin had another big night for the Elks. He had 107 yards on the ground and 43 receiving yards, along with 3 touchdowns. The Saskatchewan Roughriders are gearing up for another matchup on Sunday as they host the Hamilton Tiger Cats. A familiar face will be on the opposing side of the green and white, as Jake Dolgala will start for the Tiger Cats at quarterback, replacing the injured Bo Levi Mitchell. Dolgala started 9 games for the Roughriders back in 2023. The SPBL 15U AA League playoffs go this week at North Battleford. The Central Dodgers meet the SAS 5 Giants tonight at 6:30, while the Watchers Lakers face the Balfour Beavers at 3:30. The Saskatoon Berries are back on the diamond tonight after they had a day off last night. They will head to Swift Current to meet the 57s. With Moose Jaw winning last night, the Berries have now fallen into second spot in the Eastern Division. They're a half game back of the Miller Express for top spot. France is the first team to advance to the semifinals of the FIFA World Cup, thanks to a 2-0 victory over Morocco yesterday. Later today, it will be Spain and Belgium in the second quarterfinal matchup. The Anaheim Ducks have announced they'll be matching the Philadelphia Flyers' offer sheet for center Leo Carlson. The Swede center will now become the highest paid player in the NHL, making $18 million per season over the next 5 years. The Toronto Raptors and the LA Clippers announced yesterday that the trade to send Kawhi Leonard back to the Raptors has been put on hold, pending the results of an NBA investigation into the Clippers' potential circumvention of the salary cap through a third-party company, Aspiration. The two teams agreed to the trade on June 30th. The Clippers said in a statement the team has cooperated with the league over the past 10 months with the investigation.
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1: Today mainly sunny, becoming cloudy this afternoon. A southeast wind at 30, gusting up to 50 kilometers per hour, high 29. Tonight mainly cloudy, a 60% chance of showers and a risk of a thunderstorm, low 17. Tomorrow mainly sunny, high 32 with the humidex, it'll feel like 40 degrees. Sunday sunny, high 32. Monday sunny, high 27. Tuesday sunny, the high 25. Currently in the Humboldt area, it's 17 degrees. Get the latest forecast at your fingertips. Download the Discover Humboldt app.
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Sabrina Carpenter with Feather. Good morning. Sarah Miller here with you, ready to keep you company. It is 7:38 and we're looking for a high of 29 degrees. We're going to head into your greeting zone after this. It's the weekend and Sacrifice. Keep it right here on 107.5. Bolts.

0: The Weeknd, that sacrifice. I'm Sarah Miller, ready to keep you company. I hope today treats you well. It is 7:42. We're going to jump into our grading zone.
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0: Birthdays, anniversaries, engagement greetings on the air. Are you celebrating something special today? Well, if you are, you're sharing it with Jessica Simpson. She turns 46 today. You might know her as the American singer and pop star. I Want to Love You Forever, I Think I'm in Love. Also an actress in some movies as well. Thomas Ian Nicholas, and an actor from American Pie, Rookie of the Year, celebrating his birthday today. Kelly Mack, an American actress known from The Walking Dead, also celebrating a birthday today. You can get your greetings in online at discoverhumboldt.com. You'll get entered in to win that Humboldt Sobey celebration cake. We draw for that every Friday.
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8: Today, mainly sunny, becoming cloudy this afternoon. A southeast wind at 30, gusting up to 50 kilometers per hour. And a high of 29. Tonight, mainly cloudy, a 60% chance of showers and a risk of a thunderstorm, a low of 17. Tomorrow, mainly sunny with a humid X, so make it feel like 40. Sunday, sunny with a high of 32. Monday, sunny with a high of 27. Tuesday, sunny with a high of 25.
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2: Get the news you need when you need it by downloading the Discover Humboldt app. I'm Blaine Weiland. Here's what's making local news this hour. The Humboldt District Health Foundation has announced a new endowment that will provide ongoing funding for medical education and training across the region. It was made possible through a $730,000 legacy gift from the Lanigan and District Ambulance Association. Rod Grieve of the Lanigan District Ambulance Association felt that this donation would benefit not only Lanigan and Humboldt, but the entire region.
3: There was nobody in Lanigan that we thought could do that. And Humboldt Hospital actually functions as a collection point for all the Lanigan and community areas. It still benefits everybody that's in our community, benefits everybody within 40, 50 miles of Humboldt, because we're coming in there.
2: The foundation said the principle of the endowment will remain intact, creating a permanent source of funding for education and training across the Humboldt District. Moisture has been the main story of the early part of summer, but this weekend the focus will shift to the heat, with the temperatures expected to climb above 30 degrees. Environment and Climate Change Canada meteorologist Terry Lang says the humidity will also be noticeable this weekend.
4: Of course, we haven't had a whole lot of heat so far this summer, and the extra bit that's coming as well is the humidity. We've had that around us, and there's been so much rain and all that kind of stuff, so that's going to sort of add to how it's feeling out there with those mid-30s, and then with the humidity, we're talking the Humidex values approaching or exceeding the 40-degree mark.
2: A heat warning is issued when temperatures are forecasted to exceed 32 degrees for two consecutive days, with overnight lows staying above 16 degrees, conditions that could develop this weekend. The flooding situation has eased somewhat in east-central Saskatchewan, but there's still considerable wildfire activity, especially in the far north. The Saskatchewan Public Safety Agency says there are 72 active wildfires, with 9 not contained. 15 fires have started or been reported in the last 15 days. Even though firefighting crews are busy, there are fewer fires than 1 year ago, according to the SPSA's Brian Chartrand.
5: When these fires do get up and go, we are experiencing the same heat intensities and intensity in class. Recently, though, we did receive precip, and that did give us some reprieve. So definitely we're better than this time last year.
2: Further south, water remains on some travel lanes on provincial highways between Hudson Bay and south of Yorkton. A temporary bridge has been deployed on a portion of Highway 49 west of Pelly, as well as another one on Highway 8 north of Campsack. The Reed Thompson Public Library is putting on a ton of events this summer as part of their reading program. Here's Carissa Lucan with the library with the details.
6: Every summer we do the TD Summer Reading Club. So when kids register, they will get a logbook and a little baggie with some other little goodies in it. 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
2: You can go to the library to register and enjoy the summer events. 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
2: Week 6 in the CFL began last night with the Edmonton Elks rebounding from their first loss of the season with a 40-17 victory over the Ottawa Redblacks. Edmonton scored 24 points in the final quarter on their way to victory. Elks running back Justin Rankin continues to show why he's the top player in the CFL so far in 2026 with 107 yards on the ground along with 43 receiving yards and 3 touchdowns. Edmonton's 4-1 and moves 2 points ahead of the Rough Riders for top spot in the West, while Ottawa remains winless at 0-5. The Rough Riders will host the Hamilton Tiger Cats on Sunday, and it appears they'll get running back A.J. Ouellette back in the lineup as he practiced yesterday. The Green and White may also get defensive back Roland Milligan Jr. back. He was limited in practice yesterday. The top defensive player in the CFL in 2024 has been out with a shoulder injury since week one and has led to a revolving door at the boundary halfback position. Nelson Lacombo, the latest player at the start of the position, did not practice yesterday. Tonight in the CFL, it's Winnipeg and Toronto. Drew Brown will get the start for the Bombers at quarterback with Zach Claros out of the lineup. And the Marysburg Royals doubleheader has been postponed, but coming up next week, a little bit of history with the Royals on Wednesday night. They'll be hosting the Saskatoon River Pirates at 6:30. The game will mark the first evening home game in over 20 years in Marysburg. The SPBL 15U AA League playoffs go this weekend in North Battleford. The Central Dodgers will meet the Sask 5 Giants tonight at 6:30, while the Watrous Lakers face the Battleford Beavers at 3:30. The Toronto Blue Jays are back in action today as they will meet the San Diego Padres. The Jays are coming off a series where they took 2 out of 3 from the San Francisco Giants. Shane Bieber's on the mound for Toronto, so he continues to search for his first win of the season. France is the first team to advance to the semifinals of the FIFA World Cup thanks to a 2-0 victory over Morocco yesterday. Later today, it'll be Spain squaring off with Belgium in the second quarterfinal matchup, with the remaining 2 quarterfinal games going on Saturday.
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2: Today mainly sunny, becoming cloudy this afternoon, a southeast wind at 30, gusting up to 50 kilometers per hour, high 29. Tonight mainly cloudy, a 60% chance of showers and a risk of a thunderstorm, low 17. Tomorrow mainly sunny, high 32 with the humidex, it'll feel like 40 degrees. Sunday sunny, high 32. Monday sunny, high 27. Tuesday sunny, the high 25. Currently in the Humboldt area, it's 17 degrees. Get the latest forecast at your fingertips. 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
3: Today, mainly sunny, becoming cloudy this afternoon. A southeast wind at 30, gusting up to 50 kilometers per hour. And a high of 29. Tonight, mainly cloudy, a 60% chance of showers and a risk of a thunderstorm, a low of 17. Tomorrow, mainly sunny with a humid X, it'll make it feel like 40. Sunday, sunny with a high of 32. Monday, sunny with a high of 27. Tuesday, sunny with a high of 25.
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1: Now, horn that slow hands. Good morning. Sarah Miller here with you on 107.5 Bolts FM. I hope your Friday's going well. It is 8:20 and we're looking for a high of 29 degrees today. With that Humidex, going to feel more like 33. A note for anyone that was going to head on out to the Royals doubleheader, it has been postponed. They are going to be hosting the Saskatoon River Pirates on Wednesday at 6:30. It's going to be the first evening home game in over 20 years in Marysburg, so make sure you head on out and cheer them on.
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0: Get the news you need when you need it by downloading the Discover Humboldt app. I'm Blaine Wiley. Here's what's making local news this hour. After trying to stay dry throughout the summer in Saskatchewan, water will become a welcome sight this weekend. Temperatures are expected to climb above 30 degrees this weekend. Meteorologist Terry Lang says despite the hot temperatures, there isn't much thunderstorm activity expected on the weekend.
1: One of the things that happens during these heat events and what makes it so hot is that the air in the atmosphere is actually descending during these events. And when it descends, it warms the air. But the other thing that's doing is suppressing thunderstorm activity, because a lot of people think, oh, heat plus humidity, boom, we're going to get thunderstorms. And that's not necessarily the case. The upper atmosphere has to be willing to sort of produce these things as well. There's other things that have to be at play.
0: The peak of the current heat wave is expected this weekend, although temperatures should remain above average to begin next week. A new opportunity has been created to support healthcare education, training, and the recruitment and retention of healthcare professionals across the region. The Humboldt District Health Foundation has established a new endowment through a $730,000 legacy gift from the Lanigan and District Ambulance Association. Rod Grieve from the Lanigan and District Ambulance Association said the organization wanted its legacy to help those who want to pursue a career in healthcare.
2: If we have people that want to join these careers, then we really want to assist them with that as much as we possibly can. We don't want not being able to afford books to be something that stops somebody from choosing healthcare or emergency response as a career, so we wanted to be able to support that.
0: Annual investment earnings from the endowment may be used to fund emergency response training, trauma care, education in emergency medicine and medical diagnostics, simulation equipment, professional development opportunities, bursaries, and other workforce development initiatives throughout the Humboldt District. Excess moisture continues to challenge producers across northeastern Saskatchewan. The latest crop report says flood remains the leading cause of crop damage, with some fields showing yellowing crops and drowned out areas following another week of heavy rain. Middle Lake received 76 meters of rain during the reporting period, while Archerville picked up 71 meters. Topsoil moisture remains well above normal, with nearly half of the cropland rated as having surplus moisture. Producers are also reporting localized damage from hail, cabbage seed pod weevils, flea beetles, wind, and gophers. Even so, pasture conditions remain strong and hay quality is being rated as good to excellent. Changes are coming to Saskatchewan's Assured Income for Disability program this fall. Beginning September 1st, the provincial government will restructure the living income benefit, with about 40% of recipients expected to receive higher monthly benefits. The Ministry of Social Services says roughly 7,200 individuals and families will benefit from the increase, while all current clients will continue to receive at least the same level of support they do now. The changes also combine several existing benefits into the core monthly payment, reducing paperwork and giving recipients more flexibility in how they spend their income. The province says the updates are part of a reviewed launch last year to simplify the program for more than 18,000 Saskatchewan residents. News on the go, download the Discover Humboldt app.
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0: Week 6 of the CFL kicked off last night with the Edmonton Elks hammering the Ottawa Redblacks 40-17. Edmonton improved their record to 4-1 in the season. They're 2 points up on the Rough Riders for top spot in the West. Ottawa remains winless at 0-5 as their struggles continue. Running back Justin Rankin had another big night for the Elks. He had 107 yards on the ground and 43 receiving yards along with 3 touchdowns. The Saskatchewan Rough Riders are gearing up for another matchup on Sunday as they host the Hamilton Tiger Cats. A familiar face will be on the opposing side of the green and white as Jake Dolgala will start for the Tiger Cats at quarterback, replacing the injured Bo Levi Mitchell. Dolgala started 9 games for the Rough Riders back in 2023. The SPBL 15U AA League playoffs go this week at North Battleford. The Central Dodgers meet the SAS 5 Giants tonight at 6:30, while the Watchers Lakers face the Battleford Beavers at 3:30. The Saskatoon Berries are back on the diamond tonight after they had a day off last night. They will head to Swift Current to meet the 57s. With Moose Jaw winning last night, the Berries have now fallen into second spot in the Eastern Division. They're a half game back of the Miller Express for top spot. And the Marysburg Royals doubleheader has been postponed, but coming up next week, a little bit of history with the Royals. On Wednesday night, they'll be hosting the Saskatoon River Pirates at 6:30. The game will mark the first evening home game in over 20 years in Marysburg. The Anaheim Ducks have announced they'll be matching the Philadelphia Flyers offer sheet for center Leo Carlson. The Swede center will now become the highest paid player in the NHL, making $18 million per season over the next 5 years. The Toronto Raptors and the LA Clippers announced yesterday that the trade to send Kawhi Leonard back to the Raptors has been put on hold, pending the results of an NBA investigation into the Clippers' potential circumvention of the salary cap through a third-party company, Aspiration. The two teams agreed to the trade on June 30th. The Clippers said in a statement the team has cooperated with the league over the past 10 months with the investigation.
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0: Today, mainly sunny, becoming cloudy this afternoon. A southeast wind at 30, gusting up to 50 kilometers per hour, high 29. Tonight, mainly cloudy, a 60% chance of showers and a risk of a thunderstorm, a low 17. Tomorrow, mainly sunny, high 32, with a humidex, you'll feel like 40. Sunday, sunny, high 32. Monday, sunny, high 27. Tuesday, sunny, the high 25. Currently in the Humboldt area, it's 18 degrees. Get the latest forecast at your fingertips. Download the Discover Humboldt app.
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0: Good morning from 107.5 Bolt FM. I'm Sarah Miller. 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
11: Today, mainly sunny, becoming cloudy this afternoon. A southeast wind at 30, gusting up to 50 kilometers per hour. And a high of 29. Tonight, mainly cloudy, a 60% chance of showers and a risk of a thunderstorm, a low of 17. Tomorrow, mainly sunny with a humid X, it'll make it feel like 40. Sunday, sunny with a high of 32. Monday, sunny with a high of 27. Tuesday, sunny with a high of 25.
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1: Very warm to hot temperatures will be occurring across the province as we go forward through the weekend and into early next week. I'm meteorologist Drew Lerner for the Golden West Radio Network. The heat is going to be a problem all by itself, but it's also going to bring moisture out of the soil and will put it into the air, raising relative humidity, which is going to keep our temperatures up at night, and we'll likely see middle and upper teens for nighttime lows. There may be a few spots near the U.S. border that don't cool below 20, at least over the course of the weekend. Now, as we get out into next week, a weak frontal system will likely push across the area. It may switch the wind around a little bit and bring some temporary relief to the heat and humidity, but it's probably not going to make a big-time difference to the region, and we'll still have a risk of a few showers occurring and some additional warm weather next week. Now, these thunder showers that are going to pop up across parts of the region as we go forward through this next 5 to 7 days will be very interesting, because some of them will get very intense. And that is just a byproduct of the heat and all the moisture that we are going to be pulling out of the ground. Today is the first opportunity for some of those strong to severe thunderstorms. We'll look for those to be in the northern part of the region. We'll look for some of the areas near and north of Highway 16 to come up with some pretty rough thunderstorms in the evening. And it looks like a lot of those will occur near the tree line in the far north. Now, there may be a few showers that occur in other parts of the province, and they will be much briefer and certainly less significant. We do not expect to have the kind of threat that we'll see in those northernmost areas. As we go into the day tomorrow, we'll see a little bit of a repeat performance in the afternoon and evening. Showers will scatter across maybe 25 to 30% of the province. The rain intensity, though, will probably be a little bit lighter. We'll be closer to the ridge of high pressure tomorrow, and so it'll be hotter and a little less favorable for thunderstorm activity. And Sunday will be very much the same. I think Sunday we'll probably see the fewest number of showers around. There'll still be a few, but we do have a frontal system that will be cutting across the area on Sunday evening going into Monday morning, and it will try to generate a few showers as it arrives. The temperatures may cool down just a tad bit as we get into Monday and Tuesday of next week, with those highs more in the 20s and lower 30s instead of being in the middle and upper 30s, as we're going to see here over the next couple of days. The hottest temperatures will be near the U.S. border, and we do expect to see those readings getting up into the range of 37 to nearly 40 degrees. I don't look for large volumes of rainfall through the middle part of next week, but there will be some additional scattered storms. For the Golden West Radio Network, I'm meteorologist Drew Lerner.
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2: Get the news you need when you need it by downloading the Discover Humboldt app. I'm Blaine Weiland. Here's what's making local news this hour. The Humboldt District Health Foundation has announced a new endowment that will provide ongoing funding for medical education and training across the region. It was made possible through a $730,000 legacy gift from the Lanigan and District Ambulance Association. Rod Grieve of the Lanigan District Ambulance Association felt that this donation would benefit not only Lanigan and Humboldt, but the entire region.
3: There was nobody in Lanigan that we thought could do that. And Humboldt Hospital actually functions as a collection point for all the Lanigan and community areas. It still benefits everybody that's in our community, benefits everybody within 40, 50 miles of Humboldt because we're coming in there.
2: The foundation said the principle of the endowment will remain intact, creating a permanent source of funding for education and training across the Humboldt District. Moisture has been the main story of the early part of summer, but this weekend the focus will shift to the heat, with the temperatures expected to climb above 30 degrees. Environment and Climate Change Canada meteorologist Terry Lang says the humidity will also be noticeable this weekend.
4: Of course, we haven't had a whole lot of heat so far this summer, and the extra bit that's coming as well is the humidity. We've had that around us, and there's been so much rain and all that kind of stuff, so that's going to sort of add to how it's feeling out there with those mid-30s, and then with the humidity, we're talking the Humidex values approaching or exceeding the 40-degree mark.
2: A heat warning is issued when temperatures are forecasted to exceed 32 degrees for two consecutive days, with overnight lows staying above 16 degrees, conditions that could develop this weekend. The flooding situation has eased somewhat in east-central Saskatchewan, but there's still considerable wildfire activity, especially in the far north. The Saskatchewan Public Safety Agency says there are 72 active wildfires, with 9 not contained. 15 fires have started or been reported in the last 15 days. Even though firefighting crews are busy, there are fewer fires than 1 year ago, according to the SPSA's Brian Chartrand.
5: When these fires do get up and go, we are experiencing the same heat intensities and intensity in class. Recently, though, we did receive precip, and that did give us some reprieve. So definitely we're better than this time last year.
2: Further south, water remains on some travel lanes on provincial highways between Hudson Bay and south of Yorkton. A temporary bridge has been deployed on a portion of Highway 49 west of Pelly, as well as another one on Highway 8 north of Campsack. The Reed Thompson Public Library is putting on a ton of events this summer as part of their reading program. Here's Carissa Lucan with the library with the details.
6: Every summer we do the TD Summer Reading Club. So when kids register, they will get a logbook and a little baggie with some other little goodies in it. And they can write down all the books that they read throughout the summer in the logbook. And then whenever they bring it back in, they will get a little ticket to enter for our four prize baskets. There's lots to do and it's free to register. And whenever you come to one of these events in the summer, you'll get an extra ticket for our four prizes.
2: You can go to the library to register and enjoy the summer events. 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
2: Week 6 in the CFL began last night with the Edmonton Elks rebounding from their first loss of the season with a 40-17 victory over the Ottawa Redblacks. Edmonton scored 24 points in the final quarter on their way to victory. Elks running back Justin Rankin continues to show why he's a top player in the CFL so far in 2026 with 107 yards on the ground, along with 43 receiving yards and 3 touchdowns. Edmonton's 4-1 and moves 2 points ahead of the Rough Riders for top spot in the West, while Ottawa remains winless at 0-5. The Rough Riders will host the Hamilton Tiger Cats on Sunday, and it appears they'll get running back A.J. Ouellette back in the lineup as he practiced yesterday. The Green and White may also get defensive back Roland Milligan Jr. back. He was limited in practice yesterday. The top defensive player in the CFL in 2024 has been out with a shoulder injury since week one and has led to a revolving door at the boundary halfback position. Nelson Lacombo, the latest player to start at the position, did not practice yesterday. Tonight in the CFL, it's Winnipeg and Toronto. Drew Brown will get the start for the Bombers at quarterback with Zach Claros out of the lineup. And the Marysburg Royals doubleheader has been postponed, but coming up next week, a little bit of history with the Royals. On Wednesday night, They'll be hosting the Saskatoon River Pirates at 6:30. The game will mark the first evening home game in over 20 years in Marysburg. The SPBL 15UAA League playoffs go this weekend in North Battleford. The Central Dodgers will meet the Sask 5 Giants tonight at 6:30, while the Watrous Lakers face the Battleford Beavers at 3:30. The Toronto Blue Jays are back in action today as they will meet the San Diego Padres. The Jays are coming off a series where they took 2 out of 3 from the San Francisco Giants. Shane Bieber's on the mound for Toronto as he continues to search for his first win of the season. France is the first team to advance to the semifinals of the FIFA World Cup thanks to a 2-0 victory over Morocco yesterday. Later today, it'll be Spain squaring off with Belgium in the second quarterfinal matchup, with the remaining 2 quarterfinal games going on Saturday.
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2: Today, mainly sunny, becoming cloudy this afternoon. A southeast wind at 30, gusting up to 50 kilometers per hour, high 29. Tonight, mainly cloudy, a 60% chance of showers and a risk of a thunderstorm, a low 17. Tomorrow, mainly sunny, high 32, with a humidex, you'll feel like 40. Sunday, sunny, high 32. Monday, sunny, high 27. Tuesday, sunny, with a high 25. Get the latest forecast at your fingertips. Download the Discover Humboldt.
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1: 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We just need to make more space for those who have, that narrative has not been there.
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13: Today, mainly sunny, becoming cloudy this afternoon. A southeast wind at 30, gusting up to 50 kilometers per hour, and a high of 29. Tonight, mainly cloudy, a 60% chance of showers and a risk of a thunderstorm, a low of 17. Tomorrow, mainly sunny with a humid X, it'll make it feel like 40. Sunday, sunny with a high of 32. Monday, sunny with a high of 27. Tuesday, sunny with a high of 25.
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12: Today, mainly sunny, becoming cloudy this afternoon. A southeast wind at 30, gusting up to 50 kilometers per hour, and a high of 29. Tonight, mainly cloudy, a 60% chance of showers and a risk of a thunderstorm, a low of 17. Tomorrow, mainly sunny with a humidex, so make it feel like 40. Sunday, sunny with a high of 32. Monday, sunny with a high of 27. Tuesday, sunny with a high of 25.
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2: Get the news you need when you need it by downloading the Discover Humboldt app. I'm Blaine Wiley. Here's us making local news this hour. After trying to stay dry throughout the summer in Saskatchewan, water will become a welcome sight this weekend. Temperatures are expected to climb above 30 degrees this weekend. Meteorologist Terry Lane says despite the hot temperatures, there isn't much thunderstorm activity expected on the weekend.
3: One of the things that happens during these heat events and what makes it so hot is that the air in the atmosphere is actually descending during these events. And when it descends, it warms the air. But the other thing that's doing is suppressing thunderstorm activity, because a lot of people think, oh, heat plus humidity, boom, we're going to get thunderstorms. And that's not necessarily the case. The upper atmosphere has to be willing to sort of produce these things as well. There's other things that have to be at play.
2: The peak of the current heat wave is expected this weekend, although temperatures should remain above average to begin next week. A new opportunity has been created to support healthcare education, training, and the recruitment and retention of healthcare professionals across the region. The Humboldt District Health Foundation has established a new endowment through a $730,000 legacy gift from the Lanigan and District Ambulance Association. Rod Grieve from the Lanigan and District Ambulance Association said the organization wanted its legacy to help those who want to pursue a career in healthcare.
4: If we have people that want to join these careers, then we really want to assist them with that as much as we possibly can. We don't want not being able to afford books to be something that stops somebody from choosing healthcare or emergency response as a career, so we wanted to be able to support that.
2: Annual investment earnings from the endowment may be used to fund emergency response training, trauma care, education in emergency medicine and medical diagnostics, simulation equipment, professional development opportunities, bursaries, and other workforce development initiatives throughout the Humboldt District. Excess moisture continues to challenge producers across northeastern Saskatchewan. The latest crop report says flood remains the leading cause of crop damage, with some fields showing yellowing crops and drowned out areas following another week of heavy rain. Middle Lake received 76 meters of rain during the reporting period, while Archerwell picked up 71 meters. Topsoil moisture remains well above normal, with nearly half of the cropland rated as having surplus moisture. Producers are also reporting localized damage from hail, cabbage seed pod weevils, flea beetles, wind, and gophers. Even so, pasture conditions remain strong and hay quality is being rated as good to excellent. Changes are coming to Saskatchewan's Assured Income for Disability program this fall. Beginning September 1st, the provincial government will restructure the living income benefit, with about 40% of recipients expected to receive higher monthly benefits. The Ministry of Social Services says roughly 7,200 individuals and families will benefit from the increase, while all current clients will continue to receive at least the same level of support they do now. The changes also combine several existing benefits into the core monthly payment, reducing paperwork and giving recipients more flexibility in how they spend their income. The province says the updates are part of a reviewed launch last year to simplify the program for more than 18,000 Saskatchewan residents. News on the go, download the Discover Humboldt app.
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2: Week 6 of the CFL kicked off last night with the Edmonton Elks hammering the Ottawa Redblacks 40-17. Edmonton improved their record to 4-1 in the season. They're 2 points up on the Rough Riders for top spot in the West. Ottawa remains winless at 0-5 as their struggles continue. Running back Justin Rankin had another big night for the Elks. He had 107 yards on the ground and 43 receiving yards along with 3 touchdowns. The Saskatchewan Roughriders are gearing up for another matchup on Sunday as they host the Hamilton Tiger Cats. A familiar face will be on the opposing side of the green and white as Jake Dolgala will start for the Tiger Cats at quarterback, replacing the injured Bo Levi Mitchell. Dolgala started 9 games for the Roughriders back in 2023. The SPBL 15U AA League playoffs go this week at North Battleford. The Central Dodgers meet the SAS 5 Giants tonight at 6:30, while the Watchers Lakers face the Battle for Beavers at 3:30. The Saskatoon Berries are back on the diamond tonight after they had a day off last night. They will head to Swift Current to meet the 57s. With Moose Jaw winning last night, the Berries have now fallen into second spot in the Eastern Division. They're a half game back of the Miller Express for top spot. And the Marysburg Royals doubleheader has been postponed, but coming up next week, a little bit of history with the Royals on Wednesday night. They'll be hosting the Saskatoon River Pirates at 6:30. The game will mark the first evening home game in over 20 years in Marysburg. The Anaheim Ducks have announced they'll be matching the Philadelphia Flyers' offer sheet for center Leo Carlson. The Swede center will now become the highest paid player in the NHL, making $18 million per season over the next 5 years. The Toronto Raptors and the LA Clippers announced yesterday that the trade to send Kwame Leonard back to the Raptors has been put on hold, pending the results of an NBA investigation into the Clippers' potential circumvention of the salary cap through a third-party company, Aspiration. The two teams agreed to the trade on June 30th. The Clippers said in a statement the team has cooperated with the league over the past 10 months with the investigation.
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2: Today mainly sunny, becoming cloudy this afternoon. A southeast wind at 30, gusting up to 50 kilometers per hour, high 29. Tonight mainly cloudy, a 60% chance of showers and a risk of a thunderstorm, a low 17. Tomorrow mainly sunny, high 32 with a humidex, you'll feel like 40. Sunday, sunny, high 32. Monday, sunny, high 27. Tuesday, sunny, the high 25. Get the latest forecast at your fingertips. Download the Discover Humboldt app.
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5: Today, mainly sunny, becoming cloudy this afternoon. A southeast wind at 30, gusting up to 50 kilometers per hour. And a high of 29. Tonight, mainly cloudy, a 60% chance of showers and a risk of a thunderstorm, a low of 17. Tomorrow, mainly sunny with a humid X. It'll make it feel like 40. Sunday, sunny with a high of 32. Monday, sunny with a high of 27. Tuesday, sunny with a high of 25.
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5: Today, mainly sunny, becoming cloudy this afternoon. A southeast wind at 30, gusting up to 50 kilometers per hour. And a high of 29. Tonight, mainly cloudy, a 60% chance of showers and a risk of a thunderstorm, a low of 17. Tomorrow, mainly sunny with a humid X, it'll make it feel like 40. Sunday, sunny with a high of 32. Monday, sunny with a high of 27. Tuesday, sunny with a high of 25.
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0: Miss a headline? 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
2: Get the news you need when you need it by downloading the Discover Humboldt app. I'm Blaine Weiland. Here's what's making local news this hour. The Humboldt District Health Foundation has announced a new endowment that will provide ongoing funding for medical education and training across the region. It was made possible through a $730,000 legacy gift from the Lanigan and District Ambulance Association. Rod Grieve of the Lanigan District Ambulance Association felt that this donation would benefit not only Lanigan and Humboldt, but the entire region.
3: There was nobody in Lanigan that we thought could do that. And Humboldt Hospital actually functions as a collection point for all the Lanigan and community areas. It still benefits everybody that's in our community, benefits everybody within 40, 50 miles of Humboldt, because we're coming in there.
2: The foundation said the principle of the endowment will remain intact, creating a permanent source of funding for education and training across the Humboldt District. Moisture has been the main story of the early part of summer, but this weekend the focus will shift to the heat, with the temperatures expected to climb above 30 degrees. Environment and Climate Change Canada meteorologist Terry Lang says the humidity will also be noticeable this weekend.
4: Of course, we haven't had a whole lot of heat so far this summer, and the extra bit that's coming as well is the humidity. We've had that around us, and there's been so much rain and all that kind of stuff, so that's going to sort of add to how it's feeling out there with those mid-30s, and then with the humidity, we're talking the Humidex values approaching or exceeding the 40-degree mark.
2: A heat warning is issued when temperatures are forecasted to exceed 32 degrees for two consecutive days, with overnight lows staying above 16 degrees, conditions that could develop this weekend. The flooding situation has eased somewhat in east-central Saskatchewan, but there's still considerable wildfire activity, especially in the far north. The Saskatchewan Public Safety Agency says there are 72 active wildfires, with 9 not contained. 15 fires have started or been reported in the last 15 days. Even though firefighting crews are busy, there are fewer fires than 1 year ago, according to the SPSA's Brian Chartrand.
5: When these fires do get up and go, we are experiencing the same heat intensities and intensity in class. Recently, though, we did receive precip, and that did give us some reprieve. So definitely we're better than this time last year.
2: Further south, water remains on some travel lanes on provincial highways between Hudson Bay and south of Yorkton. A temporary bridge has been deployed on a portion of Highway 49 west of Pelly, as well as another one on Highway 8 north of Campsack. The Reed Thompson Public Library is putting on a ton of events this summer as part of their reading program. Here's Carissa Lucan with the library with the details.
6: Every summer we do the TD Summer Reading Club. So when kids register, they will get a logbook and a little baggie with some other little goodies in it. And they can write down all the books that they read throughout the summer in the logbook. 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There's lots to do and it's free to register. 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
2: You can go to the library to register and enjoy the summer events. 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
2: Week 6 in the CFL began last night with the Edmonton Elks rebounding from their first loss of the season with a 40-17 victory over the Ottawa Red Blacks. Edmonton scored 24 points in the final quarter on their way to victory. Elks running back Justin Rankin continues to show why he's the top player in the CFL so far in 2026 with 107 yards on the ground, along with 43 receiving yards and 3 touchdowns. Edmonton's 4-1 and moves 2 points ahead of the Rough Riders for top spot in the West, while Ottawa remains winless at 0-5. The Rough Riders will host the Hamilton Tiger Cats on Sunday, and it appears they'll get running back A.J. Ouellette back in the lineup as he practiced yesterday. The Green and White may also get defensive back Roland Milligan Jr. back. He was limited in practice yesterday. The top defensive player in the CFL in 2024 has been out with a shoulder injury since week 1 and has led to a revolving door at the boundary halfback position. Nelson Lacombo, the latest player at the start of the position, did not practice yesterday. Tonight in the CFL, it's Winnipeg and Toronto. Drew Brown will get the start for the Bombers at quarterback with Zach Claros out of the lineup. And the Marysburg Royals doubleheader has been postponed. But coming up next week, a little bit of history with the Royals. On Wednesday night, they'll be hosting the Saskatoon River Pirates at 6:30. The game will mark the first evening home game in over 20 years in Marysburg. The SPBL 15U AA League playoffs go this weekend in North Battleford. The Central Dodgers will meet the Sask 5 Giants tonight at 6:30, while the Watrous Lakers face the Battleford Beavers at 3:30. The Toronto Blue Jays are back in action today as they will meet the San Diego Padres. The Jays are coming off a series where they took 2 out of 3 from the San Francisco Giants. Shane Bieber's on the mound for Toronto, so he continues to search for his first win of the season. France is the first team to advance to the semifinals of the FIFA World Cup thanks to a 2-0 victory over Morocco yesterday. Later today, it will be Spain squaring off with Belgium in the second quarterfinal matchup, with the remaining 2 quarterfinal games going on Saturday.
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2: Today, mainly sunny, becoming cloudy this afternoon. A southeast wind at 30, gusting up to 50 kilometers per hour, high 29. Tonight, mainly cloudy, a 60% chance of showers and a risk of a thunderstorm, a low 17. Tomorrow, mainly sunny, high 32, with a humidex, you'll feel like 40. Sunday, sunny, high 32. Monday, sunny, high 27. Tuesday, sunny, the high 25. Get the latest forecast at your fingertips. Download the Discover Humboldt app.
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8: Today, mainly sunny, becoming cloudy this afternoon. A southeast wind at 30, gusting up to 50 kilometers per hour, and a high of 29. Tonight, mainly cloudy, a 60% chance of showers and a risk of a thunderstorm, a low of 17. Tomorrow, mainly sunny with a humid X, so make it feel like 40. Sunday, sunny with a high of 32. Monday, sunny with a high of 27. Tuesday, sunny with a high of 25.
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14: Today, mainly sunny, becoming cloudy this afternoon. A southeast wind at 30, gusting up to 50 kilometers per hour. And a high of 29. Tonight, mainly cloudy, a 60% chance of showers and a risk of a thunderstorm, a low of 17. Tomorrow, mainly sunny with a humid X. It'll make it feel like 40. Sunday, sunny with a high of 32. Monday, sunny with a high of 27. Tuesday, sunny with a high of 20.
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1: Prairie farmers have been dealing with another week of significant rainfall and severe weather, leading to excess moisture and overland flooding in some low-lying areas. Manitoba Agriculture's Sonia Wilson says conditions vary depending on storm activity, but excess moisture remains a key concern.
2: Good portion of the province did receive precipitation again, with the highest being in the Boisevain area at 187 millimeters, and also quite a bit coming down in the northwest and central regions as well.
1: Well, it's a similar story in Saskatchewan. Rebecca Hort, crop extension specialist with Saskatchewan Agriculture, says crops in some areas are showing signs of stress.
3: Producers are seeing some yellowing and drowned out crops in those low spots that are wet.
1: Alberta is seeing similar issues. That report is expected out later today. For Golden West, I'm Glendale Allen Vossler.
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2: Get the news you need when you need it by downloading the Discover Humboldt app. I'm Blaine Wiley. Here's what's making local news this hour. After trying to stay dry throughout the summer in Saskatchewan, water will become a welcome sight this weekend. Temperatures are expected to climb above 30 degrees this weekend. Meteorologist Terry Lane says despite the hot temperatures, there isn't much thunderstorm activity expected on the weekend.
3: One of the things that happens during these heat events and what makes it so hot is that the air in the atmosphere is actually descending during these events. And when it descends, it warms the air. But the other thing that's doing is suppressing thunderstorm activity, because a lot of people think, oh, heat plus humidity, boom, we're going to get thunderstorms. And that's not necessarily the case. The upper atmosphere has to be willing to sort of produce these things as well. There's other things that have to be at play.
2: The peak of the current heat wave is expected this weekend, although temperatures should remain above average to begin next week. A new opportunity has been created to support healthcare education, training, and the recruitment and retention of healthcare professionals across the region. The Humboldt District Health Foundation has established a new endowment through a $730,000 legacy gift from the Lanigan and District Ambulance Association. Rod Grieve from the Lanigan and District Ambulance Association said the organization wanted its legacy to help those who want to pursue a career in healthcare.
4: If we have people that want to join these careers, then we really want to assist them with that as much as we possibly can. We don't want not being able to afford books to be something that stops somebody from choosing healthcare or emergency response as a career, so we wanted to be able to support that.
2: Annual investment earnings from the endowment may be used to fund emergency response training, trauma care, education in emergency medicine and medical diagnostics, simulation equipment, professional development opportunities, bursaries, and other workforce development initiatives throughout the Humboldt District. Excess moisture continues to challenge producers across northeastern Saskatchewan. The latest crop report says flood remains the leading cause of crop damage, with some fields showing yellowing crops and drowned out areas following another week of heavy rain. Middle Lake received 76 meters of rain during the reporting period, while Archerwell picked up 71 meters. Topsoil moisture remains well above normal, with nearly half of the cropland rated as having surplus moisture. Producers are also reporting localized damage from hail, cabbage seed pod weevils, flea beetles, wind, and gophers. Even so, pasture conditions remain strong and hay quality is being rated as good to excellent. Changes are coming to Saskatchewan's Assured Income for Disability program this fall. Beginning September 1st, the provincial government will restructure the living income benefit, with about 40% of recipients expected to receive higher monthly benefits. The Ministry of Social Services says roughly 7,200 individuals and families will benefit from the increase, while all current clients will continue to receive at least the same level of support they do now. The changes also combine several existing benefits into the core monthly payment, reducing paperwork and giving recipients more flexibility in how they spend their income. The province says the updates are part of a reviewed launch last year to simplify the program for more than 18,000 Saskatchewan residents. News on the go, download the Discover Humboldt app.
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2: Week 6 of the CFL kicked off last night with the Edmonton Elks hammering the Ottawa Redblacks 40-17. Edmonton improved their record to 4-1 in the season. They're 2 points up on the Rough Riders for top spot in the West. Ottawa remains winless at 0-5 as their struggles continue. Running back Justin Rankin had another big night for the Elks. He had 107 yards on the ground and 43 receiving yards along with 3 touchdowns. The Saskatchewan Roughriders are gearing up for another matchup on Sunday as they host the Hamilton Tiger Cats. A familiar face will be on the opposing side of the green and white as Jake Dolgala will start for the Tiger Cats at quarterback, replacing the injured Bo Levi Mitchell. Dolgala started 9 games for the Roughriders back in 2023. The SPBL 15U AA League playoffs go this week at North Battleford. The Central Dodgers meet the SAS 5 Giants tonight at 6:30, while the Watchers Lakers face the Battle for Beavers at 3:30. The Saskatoon Berries are back on the diamond tonight after they had a day off last night. They will head to Swift Current to meet the 57s. With Moose Jaw winning last night, the Berries have now fallen into second spot in the Eastern Division. They're a half game back of the Miller Express for top spot. And the Marysburg Royals doubleheader has been postponed, but coming up next week, a little bit of history with the Royals. On Wednesday night, they'll be hosting the Saskatoon River Pirates at 6:30. The game will mark the first evening home game in over 20 years in Marysburg. The Anaheim Ducks have announced they'll be matching the Philadelphia Flyers' offer sheet for center Leo Carlson. The Swede center will now become the highest paid player in the NHL, making $18 million per season over the next 5 years. The Toronto Raptors and the LA Clippers announced yesterday that the trade to send Kawhi Leonard back to the Raptors has been put on hold, pending the results of an NBA investigation into the Clippers' potential circumvention of the salary cap through a third-party company, Aspiration. The two teams agreed to the trade on June 30th. The Clippers said in a statement the team has cooperated with the league over the past 10 months with the investigation.
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2: Today, mainly sunny, becoming cloudy this afternoon. A southeast wind at 30, gusting up to 50 kilometers per hour, high 29. Tonight, mainly cloudy, a 60% chance of showers and a risk of a thunderstorm, a low 17. Tomorrow, mainly sunny, high 32 with a humidex. You'll feel like 40. Sunday, sunny, high 32. Monday, sunny, high 27. Tuesday, sunny, the high 25. Get the latest forecast at your fingertips. Download the Discover Humboldt.
1: 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Highway 16.
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It's your Friday lunch hour with Ken O'Neill and Ria May. Ooh, love Tame Impala and Jennie from Blackpink next. At the movies this weekend, the live.

0: live-action version of Moana opens in theaters. This is the third Moana movie, but the first live-action version. It stars Dwayne Johnson. He also serves as producer of the film. It's being released today, 10 years after the original Moana came out.
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5: 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Today, becoming cloudy this afternoon with a southeast wind at 30, gusting up to 50 kilometers per hour. A high of 29 with the humid exhale feel like 33. Tonight, mainly cloudy, a 60% chance of showers and a risk of a thunderstorm and a low of 17. Tomorrow, mainly sunny, high of 32 with the humid exhale feel like 40. Sunday, sunny, high of 32. Monday, sunny, high of 27. Tuesday, sunny with a high of 25.
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0: 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I'm Ken O'Neill. Martin Garrix and Ed Sheeran work together for Repeat It. That's coming up next. There are so many incredible women in our community doing amazing work every day. 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Nominate a woman you think needs to be celebrated.
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2: 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We expanded the exhibits. We moved to the second floor. We expanded to the third floor. And it really kept evolving as these community stories kept coming forward.
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16: Today, becoming cloudy this afternoon with a southeast wind at 30, gusting up to 50 kilometers per hour. A high of 29 with the humidex still feel like 33. Tonight, mainly cloudy, a 60% chance of showers and a risk of a thunderstorm and a low of 17. Tomorrow, mainly sunny, a high of 32 with the humidex still feel like 40. Sunday, sunny, high of 32. Monday, sunny, a high of 27. Tuesday, sunny with a high of 25.
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0: Control-Alt-Delete, that's Rev. I'm Ken O'Neill, Noah Kahn with Post Malone in just a minute. 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
2: 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I'm Anthony Ross. A new opportunity has been created to support healthcare education, training, and the recruitment and retention of healthcare professionals across the region. The Humboldt District Health Foundation has established a new endowment through a $730,000 legacy gift from the Lanigan and District Ambulance Association. Rod Grieve of the Lanigan and District Ambulance Association said the organization wanted its legacy to help those who want to pursue a career in healthcare.
3: If we have people that want to join these careers, then we really want to assist them with that as much as we possibly can. We don't want not being able to afford books to be something that stops somebody from choosing healthcare or emergency response as a career, so we wanted to be able to support that.
2: Annual investment earnings from the endowment may be used to fund emergency response training, trauma care, education in emergency medicine and medical diagnostics, simulation equipment, professional development opportunities, bursaries, and other workforce development initiatives throughout the Humboldt District. After trying to stay dry throughout the summer in Saskatchewan, water will be a welcome sight this weekend. Temperatures are expected to climb above 30 degrees, including Sunday when the high could reach 36 degrees. Meteorologist Terry Lang says that despite the hot temperatures, there isn't much thunderstorm activity expected this weekend.
4: One of the things that happens during these heat events and what makes it so hot is that the air in the atmosphere is actually descending during these events. And when it descends, it warms the air. But the other thing that's doing is suppressing thunderstorm activity, because a lot of people think, oh, heat plus humidity, boom, we're going to get thunderstorms. And that's not necessarily the case. The upper atmosphere has to be willing to sort of produce these things as well. There's other things that have to be at play.
2: The peak of this current heat wave is expected this weekend, although temperatures should remain above average to begin next week. When your child is signed up for the TD Summer Reading Club at the Reed Thompson Public Library and they attend one of the summer events as part of the program, they'll receive one extra ticket that goes towards winning 4 prize baskets. Here's Carissa Lucan from the library with more.
5: On July 11th, we have a movie afternoon, and the movie we've chosen is Moana. 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So we'll be watching Moana. There will be free popcorn and some drinks for kids. Bring your own blanket, bring some pillows, and bring a friend to come and watch this movie for free.
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2: The Rough Riders will host the Hamilton Tiger Cats on Sunday, and it appears they will get running back AJ Ouellet back in the lineup as he practiced yesterday. The Green and White may also get defensive back Roland Milligan Jr. back. He was limited yesterday. The top defensive player in the CFL in 2024 has been out with a shoulder injury since week one and has led to a revolving door at the boundary halfback. Nelson Lacombo, the latest player to start at the position, didn't practice yesterday. On Sunday, the Riders will meet Jake Dolagala, who will start in place of the injured Bo Levi Mitchell. Dolagala started in 9 games for the Riders 2023. Tonight in the CFL, it's Winnipeg and Toronto. Drew Brown will start for the Blue Bombers at quarterback with Zach Collaros out of the lineup. SBBL 15 UAA League playoffs go this weekend in North Battleford. The East Central Dodgers meet the Sask 5 Giants tonight at 6:30, while the Watrous Lakers face off with the Battleford's Beavers at 3:30. The Toronto Blue Jays are back in action today as they will meet the San Diego Padres. The Jays are coming off a series where they took 2 of 3 from the San Francisco Giants. Shane Bieber is on the mound for Toronto as he continues to search for his first win of the season. The Saskatoon Berries are also back in action following a day off as they will head to Swift Current to meet the 57s. With Moose Jaw winning last night, the Berries have fallen a half game back for top spot in the East.
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2: Tonight is mainly cloudy with a 60% chance of showers and a risk of a thunderstorm this evening. Low of 17. Saturday, 32 degrees and mainly sunny. Sunday, high of 32 and sunny. Monday, sunny, high of 27. And Tuesday, sunny, high of 25. 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
15: 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Today, becoming cloudy this afternoon with a southeast wind at 30, gusting up to 50 kilometers per hour. A high of 29 with the humidex still feel like 33. Tonight, mainly cloudy, a 60% chance of showers and a risk of a thunderstorm and a low of 17. Tomorrow, mainly sunny, a high of 32 with the humidex still feel like 40. Sunday, sunny, high of 32. Monday, sunny, a high of 27. Tuesday, sunny with a high of 25.
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15: 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Today, becoming cloudy this afternoon with a southeast wind at 30, gusting up to 50 kilometers per hour. A high of 29 with the humid exhale feel like 33. Tonight, mainly cloudy, a 60% chance of showers and a risk of a thunderstorm and a low of 17. Tomorrow, mainly sunny, high of 32 with the humid exhale, it'll feel like 40. Sunday, sunny, high of 32. Monday, sunny, a high of 27. Tuesday, sunny with a high of 25.
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0: Avril Lavigne and My Happy Ending. Good afternoon. It's Ken O'Neill. Bare Naked Ladies are doing some shows this summer, and a song that they're covering is from Chapel Roan. We'll hear that song in just a second. Not the cover, the original. And it was another good game for the Edmonton Elks. Last night, they whooped Ottawa 43-17 to kick off week 6 in the CFL. Tonight, the Argos are in Winnipeg. Tomorrow, Calgary visits Montreal. And Sunday night, the Ticats are at Mosaic Stadium to tackle the Rough Riders.
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2: 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I'm Anthony Ross. The Humboldt and District Health Foundation has announced a new endowment that will provide ongoing funding for medical education and training across the region. It was made possible through a $730,000 legacy gift from the Lanigan and District Ambulance Association. Rod Grieve of the association felt this donation would benefit not only Lanigan and Humboldt, but the entire region.
3: There was nobody in Lanigan that we thought could do that. And Humboldt Hospital actually functions as a collection point for all the Lanigan and community areas. It still benefits everybody that's in our community, benefits everybody within 40, 50 miles of Humboldt because we're coming in there.
2: The foundation said the principle of the endowment will remain intact, creating a permanent source of funding for education and training across the Humboldt District. The Saskatchewan Ministry of Highways says it's roughly $10.4 million resurfacing project covering about 24 kilometers of the Yellowhead Highway has been completed. The work began in the spring of 2025 and wrapped up last month. With construction continuing in other parts of Saskatchewan, Highways Minister Kim Gartner is reminding drivers to slow down in work zones, follow posted speed limits, and obey directions from flag persons. Drivers are also encouraged to check the highway hotline before traveling for the latest road conditions and construction updates. Moisture has been the main story in the early part of summer, but this weekend the focus will shift to the heat, with temperatures expected to climb above 30 degrees, including Sunday when highs could reach above 35 degrees. Environment and Climate Change Canada meteorologist Terry Lang says the humidity will also be noticeable this weekend.
4: Of course, we haven't had a whole lot of heat so far this summer. And the extra bit that's coming as well is the humidity. We've had that around us and there's been so much rain and all that kind of stuff. So that's going to sort of add to how it's feeling out there with those mid-30s. And then with the humidity, we're talking the Humidex values approaching or exceeding the 40-degree mark.
2: A heat warning is issued when temperatures are forecast to exceed 32 degrees for two consecutive days, with overnight lows staying above 16 degrees, conditions that could develop this weekend. Changes are coming to Saskatchewan's Assured Income for Disability program this fall. Beginning September 1st, the provincial government will restructure the living income benefit, with about 40% of recipients expected to receive higher monthly benefits. The Ministry of Social Services says roughly 7,200 individuals and families will benefit from the increase, while all current clients will continue receiving at least the same level of support that they do now. The changes also combine several existing benefits into the core monthly payment, reducing paperwork and giving recipients more flexibility in how they spend their income. The province says the updates are part of a review launched last year to simplify the program for more than 18,000 Saskatchewan residents. See the full stories on discoverhumboldt.com. Go here and click Submit News when you see local news happening.
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2: The Rough Riders will host the Hamilton Tiger Cats on Sunday, and it appears they will get running back AJ Ouellette back in the lineup as he practiced yesterday. The Green and White may also get defensive back Roland Milligan Jr. back. He was limited yesterday. The top defensive player in the CFL in 2024 has been out with a shoulder injury since week one and has led to a revolving door at the boundary halfback. Nelson Lacombo, the latest player to start at the position, didn't practice yesterday. On Sunday, the Riders will meet Jake Dolagala, who will start in place of the injured Bo Levi Mitchell. Dolagala started in 9 games for the Riders 2023. Tonight in the CFL, it's Winnipeg and Toronto. Drew Brown will start for the Blue Bombers at quarterback with Zach Collaros out of the lineup. SPBL 15 UAA League playoffs go this weekend in North Battleford. The East Central Dodgers meet the Sask 5 Giants tonight at 6:30, while the Watrous Lakers face off with the Battleford's Beavers at 3:30. The Toronto Blue Jays are back in action today as they will meet the San Diego Padres. The Jays are coming off a series where they took 2 of 3 from the San Francisco Giants. Shane Bieber is on the mound for Toronto as he continues to search for his first win of the season. The Saskatoon Berries are also back in action following a day off as they will head to Swift Current to meet the 57s. With Moose Jaw winning last night, the Berries have fallen a half game back for top spot in the East.
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2: Tonight is mainly cloudy with a 60% chance of showers and a risk of a thunderstorm this evening. Low of 17. Saturday, 32 degrees and mainly sunny. Sunday, high of 32 and sunny. Monday, sunny, high of 27. And Tuesday, sunny, high of 25. 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
1: 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Today, becoming cloudy this afternoon with a southeast wind at 30, gusting up to 50 kilometers per hour. A high of 29 with the humid exhale feel like 33. Tonight, mainly cloudy, a 60% chance of showers and a risk of a thunderstorm and a low of 17. Tomorrow, mainly sunny, high of 32 with the humid exhale feel like 40. Sunday, sunny, high of 32. Monday, sunny, a high of 27. Tuesday, sunny with a high of 25.
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6: 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Today, becoming cloudy this afternoon with a southeast wind at 30, gusting up to 50 kilometers per hour. A high of 29 with the humid exhale feel like 33. Tonight, mainly cloudy, a 60% chance of showers and a risk of a thunderstorm and a low of 17. Tomorrow, mainly sunny, high of 32 with the humid exhale feel like 40. Sunday, sunny, high of 32. Monday, sunny, a high of 27. Tuesday, sunny with a high of 25.
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0: Nickelback and Photograph. I'm Ken O'Neill. Let's take a second and think back 6 months. You know, the snow, the minus 30 temperatures. Remember how we wished for some hot summer weather? Well, it's here. Pretty much all of Western Canada under a heat dome for this weekend. We've got heat warnings right across the prairies with temperatures at or above 30 degrees. For our friends who do their temperatures in Fahrenheit, that's right around 90 degrees. Do what you can to stay cool and hydrated this weekend. Stay on top of the weather, too. Download our app and get updates on summer storms, heat warnings, and more.
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2: 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I'm Anthony Ross. A new opportunity has been created to support healthcare education, training, and the recruitment and retention of healthcare professionals across the region. The Humboldt District Health Foundation has established a new endowment through a $730,000 legacy gift from the Lanigan and District Ambulance Association. Rod Grieve of the Lanigan and District Ambulance Association said the organization wanted its legacy to help those who want to pursue a career in healthcare.
3: If we have people that want to join these careers, then we really want to assist them with that as much as we possibly can. We don't want not being able to afford books to be something that stops somebody from choosing healthcare or emergency response as a career, so we wanted to be able to support that.
2: Annual investment earnings from the endowment may be used to fund emergency response training, trauma care, education in emergency medicine and medical diagnostics, simulation equipment, professional development opportunities, bursaries, and other workforce development initiatives throughout the Humboldt District. After trying to stay dry throughout the summer in Saskatchewan, water will be a welcome sight this weekend. Temperatures are expected to climb above 30 degrees, including Sunday when the high could reach 36 degrees. Meteorologist Terry Lang says that despite the hot temperatures, there isn't much thunderstorm activity expected this weekend.
4: One of the things that happens during these heat events and what makes it so hot is that the air in the atmosphere is actually descending during these events. And when it descends, it warms the air. But the other thing that's doing is suppressing thunderstorm activity, because a lot of people think, oh, heat plus humidity, boom, we're going to get thunderstorms. And that's not necessarily the case. The upper atmosphere has to be willing to sort of produce these things as well. There's other things that have to be at play.
2: The peak of this current heat wave is expected this weekend, although temperatures should remain above average to begin next week. When your child is signed up for the TD Summer Reading Club at the Reed Thompson Public Library and they attend one of the summer events as part of the program, they'll receive one extra ticket that goes towards winning four prize baskets. Here's Carissa Lucan from the library with more.
5: On July 11th, we have a movie afternoon, and the movie we've chosen is Moana. 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So we'll be watching Moana. There will be free popcorn and some drinks for kids. Bring your own blanket, bring some pillows, and bring a friend to come and watch this movie for free.
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2: The Rough Riders will host the Hamilton Tiger Cats on Sunday, and it appears they will get running back AJ Ouellette back in the lineup as he practiced yesterday. The Green and White may also get defensive back Roland Milligan Jr. back. He was limited yesterday. The top defensive player in the CFL in 2024 has been out with a shoulder injury since week one and has led to a revolving door at the boundary halfback. Nelson Lacombo, the latest player to start at the position, didn't practice yesterday. On Sunday, the Riders will meet Jake Dolagala, who will start in place of the injured Bo Levi Mitchell. Dolagala started in 9 games for the Riders 2023. Tonight in the CFL, it's Winnipeg and Toronto. Drew Brown will start for the Blue Bombers at quarterback with Zach Collaros out of the lineup. SPBL 15 UAA League playoffs go this weekend in North Battleford. The East Central Dodgers meet the Sask 5 Giants tonight at 6:30, while the Watrous Lakers face off with the Battleford's Beavers at 3:30. The Toronto Blue Jays are back in action today as they will meet the San Diego Padres. The Jays are coming off a series where they took 2 of 3 from the San Francisco Giants. Shane Bieber is on the mound for Toronto as he continues to search for his first win of the season. The Saskatoon Berries are also back in action following a day off as they will head to Swift Current to meet the 57s. With Moose Jaw winning last night, the Berries have fallen a half game back for top spot in the East.
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2: Tonight is mainly cloudy with a 60% chance of showers and a risk of a thunderstorm this evening. Low of 17. Saturday, 32 degrees and mainly sunny. Sunday, high of 32 and sunny. Monday, sunny, high of 27. And Tuesday, sunny, high of 25. 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

0: Magic and Rude. Good afternoon. I'm Ken O'Neill. Olivia Rodrigo next. The Toronto Blue Jays have three more games out west before the All-Star break. This has been a long road trip. 9 games. It's the Jays and Padres starting tonight. They're back at home next Friday to host the Chicago White Sox.
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4: 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Today, becoming cloudy this afternoon with a southeast wind at 30, gusting up to 50 kilometers per hour. A high of 29 with the humidex still feel like 33. Tonight, mainly cloudy, a 60% chance of showers and a risk of a thunderstorm and a low of 17. Tomorrow, mainly sunny, a high of 32 with the humidex still feel like 40. Sunday, sunny, high of 32. Monday, sunny, a high of 27. Tuesday, sunny with a high of 25.
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0: things are.
1: Alessia Cara and Wild Things. Good afternoon. I'm Ken O'Neill. Today is National French Fry Day. Let's celebrate the potato. I did a little digging for the top three fast food French fries across Canada. Here's what I found. At number three, Popeyes for their battered Cajun seasoned fries. Number two is a food court staple, New York fries. They're delicious. And the number one fries across the land, say it with me, yep, McDonald's. They're all great, but got to give a shout out to food truck fries. A little salt and vinegar, always so good.
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13: 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Today, becoming cloudy this afternoon with a southeast wind at 30, gusting up to 50 kilometers per hour. A high of 29 with the humid exhale feel like 33. Tonight, mainly cloudy, a 60% chance of showers and a risk of a thunderstorm and a low of 17. Tomorrow, mainly sunny, a high of 32 with the humid exhale feel like 40. Sunday, sunny, high of 32. Monday, sunny, a high of 27. Tuesday, sunny with a high of 25.
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0: Young Bombs and Aloe Black, Better Day. I'm Ken O'Neill. Elton John and Britney Spears, Hold Me Closer, coming up next. Also, a local news update at 4. Have you signed up for the daily news yet? 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
2: 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I'm Anthony Ross. The Humboldt and District Health Foundation has announced a new endowment that will provide ongoing funding for medical education and training across the region. It was made possible through a $730,000 legacy gift from the Lanigan and District Ambulance Association. Rod Grieve of the association felt this donation would benefit not only Lanigan and Humboldt, but the entire region.
3: There was nobody in Lanigan that we thought could do that. And Humboldt Hospital actually functions as a collection point for all the Lanigan and community areas. It still benefits everybody that's in our community, benefits everybody within 40, 50 miles of Humboldt because we're coming in there.
2: The foundation said the principle of the endowment will remain intact, creating a permanent source of funding for education and training across the Humboldt District. The Saskatchewan Ministry of Highways says it's roughly $10.4 million resurfacing project covering about 24 kilometers of the Yellowhead Highway has been completed. The work began in the spring of 2025 and wrapped up last month. With construction continuing in other parts of Saskatchewan, Highways Minister Kim Gartner is reminding drivers to slow down in work zones, follow posted speed limits, and obey directions from flag persons. Drivers are also encouraged to check the highway hotline before traveling for the latest road conditions and construction updates. Moisture has been the main story in the early part of summer, but this weekend the focus will shift to the heat, with temperatures expected to climb above 30 degrees, including Sunday when highs could reach above 35 degrees. Environment and Climate Change Canada meteorologist Terry Lang says the humidity will also be noticeable this weekend.
4: Of course, we haven't had a whole lot of heat so far this summer. And the extra bit that's coming as well is the humidity. We've had that around us and there's been so much rain and all that kind of stuff. So that's going to sort of add to how it's feeling out there with those mid-30s. And then with the humidity, we're talking the Humidex values approaching or exceeding the 40-degree mark.
2: A heat warning is issued when temperatures are forecast to exceed 32 degrees for two consecutive days, with overnight lows staying above 16 degrees, conditions that could develop this weekend. Changes are coming to Saskatchewan's Assured Income for Disability program this fall. Beginning September 1st, the provincial government will restructure the living income benefit, with about 40% of recipients expected to receive higher monthly benefits. The Ministry of Social Services says roughly 7,200 individuals and families will benefit from the increase, while all current clients will continue receiving at least the same level of support that they do now. The changes also combine several existing benefits into the core monthly payment, reducing paperwork and giving recipients more flexibility in how they spend their income. The province says the updates are part of a review launched last year to simplify the program for more than 18,000 Saskatchewan residents. See the full stories on discoverhumboldt.com. Go here and click Submit News when you see local news happening.
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2: The Rough Riders will host the Hamilton Tiger Cats on Sunday, and it appears they will get running back AJ Ouellette back in the lineup as he practiced yesterday. The Green and White may also get defensive back Roland Milligan Jr. back. He was limited yesterday. The top defensive player in the CFL in 2024 has been out with a shoulder injury since week one and has led to a revolving door at the boundary halfback. Nelson Lacombo, the latest player to start at the position, didn't practice yesterday. On Sunday, the Riders will meet Jake Dolagala, who will start in place of the injured Bo Levi Mitchell. Dolagala started in 9 games for the Riders 2023. Tonight in the CFL, it's Winnipeg and Toronto. Drew Brown will start for the Blue Bombers at quarterback with Zach Collaros out of the lineup. SPBL 15 UAA League playoffs go this weekend in North Battleford. The East Central Dodgers meet the Sask 5 Giants tonight at 6:30, while the Watrous Lakers face off with the Battleford's Beavers at 3:30. The Toronto Blue Jays are back in action today as they will meet the San Diego Padres. The Jays are coming off a series where they took 2 of 3 from the San Francisco Giants. Shane Bieber is on the mound for Toronto as he continues to search for his first win of the season. The Saskatoon Berries are also back in action following a day off as they will head to Swift Current to meet the 57s. With Moose Jaw winning last night, the Berries have fallen a half game back for top spot in the East.
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2: Tonight is mainly cloudy with a 60% chance of showers and a risk of a thunderstorm this evening. Low of 17. Saturday, 32 degrees and mainly sunny. Sunday, high of 32 and sunny. Monday, sunny, high of 27. And Tuesday, sunny, high of 25. 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

Getting closer and closer to the weekend now. I'm Ken O'Neill. Welcome to Friday Afternoon with Ed Sheeran and Martin Garrix.

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1: At 4:12 p.m. Central Standard Time Friday, Environment Canada has updated a tornado warning for South Central Saskatchewan. Extra care and attention should be exercised. The following localities are included in the warning: Hafford, Blaine Lake, Radisson, Borden, Waldheim and Rostern. Environment Canada meteorologists are tracking a severe thunderstorm that is possibly producing a tornado. Damaging winds, large hail and locally intense rainfall are also possible. Take cover immediately if threatening weather approaches. 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

0: Cautious, that's Tyler Shaw. I'm Ken O'Neill. The newly married Taylor Swift is next from Toy Story 5. Have you checked out the feature Her Voice on our website? 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
4: This weekend, the music festival, the Salt Shaker, is back at Manitou Beach. 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Tonight, mainly cloudy with 60% chance of showers and a risk of a thunderstorm. Wind southeast, 30 kilometers an hour, gusting to 50 and becoming light this evening, a low of 17. Saturday, 32 degrees, mainly sunny. Sunday is going to be sunny and 32 degrees as well. Monday, sunny, high 27. And Tuesday, sunny, high 25.
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1: At 4:22 p.m. Central Standard Time Friday, Environment Canada has updated a tornado warning for South Central Saskatchewan. Extra care and attention should be exercised. The following localities are included in the warning: Aberdeen, Alvina, Waukaw, Vonda, Bruno, Colonsay, Viscount, Watrous, Young, South Allen, Keniston, Simpson, Dundurn, Blackstrap Park, Hanley, and Elbow. Environment Canada meteorologists are tracking a severe thunderstorm that is possibly producing a tornado. Damaging winds, large hail and locally intense rainfall are also possible. Take cover immediately if threatening weather approaches. 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

0: I Knew You When. Mariana's Trench with Ken O'Neill. Happy Friday. As Europe sweats through a summer heat wave, kind of like we're going to this weekend, it's looking a lot like Christmas in Denmark. The city of Aalborg is hosting its annual World Santa Claus Congress, where Santas, Mrs. Clauses, and elves from around the world gather to compare beards, swap stories, and compete in festive events like gingerbread eating, gift wrapping, and parades. The four-day tradition even draws visitors from around the world, places like Japan, Australia, even Canada. Yeah, nothing says Christmas like sweating in a Santa suit. Just imagine.
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7: 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Tonight, mainly cloudy with 60% chance of showers and a risk of a thunderstorm. Wind southeast, 30 kilometers an hour, gusting to 50 and becoming light this evening, a low of 17. Saturday, 32 degrees, mainly sunny. Sunday is going to be sunny and 32 degrees as well. Monday, sunny, high 27. And Tuesday, sunny, high 25.
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0: Theory of a Dead Man and Santa Monica with Ken O'Neill. As we get closer to 5 o'clock and your local news update, Sabrina Carpenter is next with Please, Please, Please.
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1: At 4:58 p.m. Central Standard Time Friday, Environment Canada has updated a tornado warning for South Central Saskatchewan. Extra care and attention should be exercised. The following localities are included in the warning: Aberdeen, Alvina, Waukaw, Vonda, Brunel, Colonsay, Viscount, Watrous, Young, South Allen, Keniston, and Simpson. Environment Canada meteorologists are tracking a severe thunderstorm that is possibly producing a tornado. Damaging winds, large hail and locally intense rainfall are also possible. Take cover immediately if threatening weather approaches. 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
2: Across the region. The Humboldt District Health Foundation has established a new endowment through a $730,000 legacy gift from the Lanigan and District Ambulance Association. Rod Grieve of the Lanigan and District Ambulance Association said the organization wanted its legacy to help those who want to pursue a career in healthcare.
3: If we have people that want to join these careers, then we really want to assist them with that as much as we possibly can. We don't want not being able to afford books to be something that stops somebody from choosing healthcare or emergency response as a career, so we wanted to be able to support that.
2: Annual investment earnings from the endowment may be used to fund emergency response training, trauma care, education in emergency medicine and medical diagnostics, simulation equipment, professional development opportunities, bursaries, and other workforce development initiatives throughout the Humboldt District. After trying to stay dry throughout the summer in Saskatchewan, water will be a welcome sight this weekend. Temperatures are expected to climb above 30 degrees, including Sunday when the high could reach 36 degrees. Meteorologist Harry Lang says that despite the hot temperatures, there isn't much thunderstorm activity expected this weekend.
4: One of the things that happens during these heat events and what makes it so hot is that the air in the atmosphere is actually descending during these events. And when it descends, it warms the air. But the other thing that's doing is suppressing thunderstorm activity, because a lot of people think, oh, heat plus humidity, boom, we're going to get thunderstorms. And that's not necessarily the case. The upper atmosphere has to be willing to sort of produce these things as well. There's other things that have to be at play.
2: The peak of this current heat wave is expected this weekend, although temperatures should remain above average to begin next week. When your child is signed up for the TD Summer Reading Club at the Reed Thompson Public Library and they attend one of the summer events as part of the program, they'll receive one extra ticket that goes towards winning four prize baskets. Here's Carissa Lucan from the library with more.
5: On July 11th, we have a movie afternoon, and the movie we've chosen is Moana. 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So we'll be watching Moana. 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
2: The Rough Riders will host the Hamilton Tiger Cats on Sunday, and it appears they will get running back AJ Ouellette back in the lineup as he practiced yesterday. The Green and White may also get defensive back Roland Milligan Jr. back. He was limited yesterday. The top defensive player in the CFL in 2024 has been out with a shoulder injury since week one and has led to a revolving door at the boundary halfback. Nelson Lacombo, the latest player to start at the position, didn't practice yesterday. On Sunday, the Riders will meet Jake Dolagala, who will start in place of the injured Bo Levi Mitchell. Dolagala started in 9 games for the Riders 2023. Tonight in the CFL, it's Winnipeg and Toronto. Drew Brown will start for the Blue Bombers at quarterback with Zach Collaros out of the lineup. SBBL 15 UAA League playoffs go this weekend in North Battleford. The East Central Dodgers meet the Sask 5 Giants tonight at 6:30, while the Watrous Lakers face off with the Battleford's Beavers at 3:30. The Toronto Blue Jays are back in action today as they will meet the San Diego Padres. The Jays are coming off a series where they took 2 of 3 from the San Francisco Giants. Shane Bieber is on the mound for Toronto as he continues to search for his first win of the season. The Saskatoon Berries are also back in action following a day off as they will head to Swift Current to meet the 57s. With Moose Jaw winning last night, the Berries have fallen a half game back for top spot in the East.
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2: Tonight is mainly cloudy with a 60% chance of showers and a risk of a thunderstorm this evening. Low of 17. Saturday, 32 degrees and mainly sunny. Sunday, high of 32 and sunny. Monday, sunny, high of 27. And Tuesday, sunny, high of 25. 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

for it. The weekend is here. Good afternoon. I'm Ken O'Neill. All hits for your Friday drive home. This is Mr. Know-It-All, Teddy Swims.

0: Armin Van Buuren and Trevor Guthrie, this is What It Feels Like. I'm Ken O'Neill. Somber and Homewrecker is next. For the first time in years, TV game show Jeopardy is hiring a new clue writer. Are you looking for a new job? This one pays well. Anywhere up to $252,000 a year Canadian. Landing the job won't be quite that easy. You have to pass the same 50-question online trivia test used to screen their contestants, with just 15 seconds to answer each question. If you've got a head full of random facts, this could be the ultimate dream job. No?
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0: Mount Carmel and Fulda is development of severe thunderstorms capable of producing strong wind gusts, large hail, and heavy rain have been tracked, as well as a tornado alert for the western part of Saskatchewan moving towards Watrous. Tonight, we'll see partly cloudy skies, a 30% chance of shower with the risk of that thunderstorm and a high of 17. For tomorrow, mainly sunny with fog and a high of 32 degrees. For Sunday, 34. For Monday, 26. And for Tuesday, 26 in cloudy skies. Get the latest forecast online and on demand at discoverhumboldt.com.
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0: I'm Ken O'Neill. Ariana Grande is coming up. We're going into the final weekend of the Calgary Stampede with fierce rodeo action and your last chance to catch the Chuckwagon races with Championship Sunday just two sleeps away. Drivers and cowboys are chasing bragging rights and big rodeo prize money. Only a couple more days, and all the cowboy wannabes can put their boots away for another year.
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16: Special weather statements in effect for Humboldt and the surrounding area as we are under a severe thunderstorm warning that is possible to produce tornadoes. Tornado warnings are also in effect for the Watrous and Waka area. 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Tonight we're going to see cloudy skies with that thunderstorm continuing and a low of 17. For tomorrow, mainly sunny with fog patches in the morning and a high of 32. With the humidex, it's going to feel more like 40. For Sunday, sunny, high of 34. For Monday, clearing skies and a high of 26. And for Tuesday, cloudy, high of 26. Get the latest forecast online and on demand at discoverhumboldt.com.
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1: At 5:41 p.m. Central Standard Time Friday, Environment Canada has updated a tornado warning for South Central Saskatchewan. Extra care and attention should be exercised. The following localities are included in the warning: Aberdeen, Alvina, Waka, Benda, Bruno, Kelansay, Viscount, Lanigan, Jansen, Siemens, Duval, Golden, Nokomis, Humboldt, Munster, Burnley-Roy. Environment Canada meteorologists are tracking a severe thunderstorm that is producing a tornado. Damaging winds, large hail and locally intense rainfall are also possible. Take cover immediately threatening weather approaches. Please consult local media for more information.
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3: At 5:41 p.m. Central Standard Time Friday, Environment Canada has issued a tornado warning for South Central Saskatchewan. Extra care and attention should be exercised in and around the following localities: Aberdeen, Alvina, Waka, Vonda, Bruno, Kalansay and Viscount. Environment Canada meteorologists are tracking a severe thunderstorm that is possibly producing a tornado. Damaging winds, large hail and locally intense rainfall are also possible. Take cover immediately if threatening weather approaches. Please consult local media for more information.
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0: Deadmau5 and Chris James, that's The Velt. I'm Ken O'Neill. Hey, do what you can to stay cool this weekend. There's a big heat dome over the prairies. Ray and Where Is My Husband coming up, and don't miss your local news update at 6.
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2: This is 107.5 Bolt FM and Discover Humboldt with your local news. I'm Anthony Ross. The Humboldt and District Health Foundation has announced a new endowment that will provide ongoing funding for medical education and training across the region. It was made possible through a $730,000 legacy gift from the Lanigan and District Ambulance Association. Rod Grieve of the association felt this donation would benefit not only Lanigan and Humboldt, but the entire region.
3: There was nobody in Lanigan that we thought could do that. And Humboldt Hospital actually functions as a collection point for all the Lanigan and community areas. It still benefits everybody that's in our community, benefits everybody within 40, 50 miles of Humboldt because we're coming in there.
2: The foundation said the principle of the endowment will remain intact, creating a permanent source of funding for education and training across the Humboldt District. The Saskatchewan Ministry of Highways says it's roughly $10.4 million resurfacing project covering about 24 kilometers of the Yellowhead Highway has been completed. The work began in the spring of 2025 and wrapped up last month. With construction continuing in other parts of Saskatchewan, Highways Minister Kim Gartner is reminding drivers to slow down in work zones, follow posted speed limits, and obey directions from flag persons. Drivers are also encouraged to check the highway hotline before traveling for the latest road conditions and construction updates. Moisture has been the main story in the early part of summer, but this weekend the focus will shift to the heat, with temperatures expected to climb above 30 degrees, including Sunday when highs could reach above 35 degrees. Environment and Climate Change Canada meteorologist Terry Lang says the humidity will also be noticeable this weekend.
4: Of course, we haven't had a whole lot of heat so far this summer. And the extra bit that's coming as well is the humidity. We've had that around us and there's been so much rain and all that kind of stuff. So that's going to sort of add to how it's feeling out there with those mid-30s. And then with the humidity, we're talking the humidex values approaching or exceeding 40 degrees.